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1: Assalamu alaikum wa rahmatullahi wa barakatuh. May the peace and blessings of Almighty Allah be with each and everyone, inshallah. Ameen. Jazakallah for tuning in and allowing us to be a part of your morning. It's truly a blessing to be in your company. May Allah subhanahu wa ta'ala make today easy and full of good things for you and your family, inshallah. Ameen. Yesterday, many of us would have been out on the road and back out again for the first time in a very long time. To today, some of us may be going out back again. So may Allah subhanahu wa ta'ala make it easy, inshallah, and always still be mindful of your surroundings, inshallah. Take your time on the roadways, byways and highways, inshallah. Prepare yourselves and have things set out before you pull out from home, inshallah, so you do not have to become, you know, worried or concerned whilst on the road, inshallah. Yesterday we would have started and we would have chosen the theme a little bit like that. Getting into paradise is very easy. So today, in continuing with that mindset, we will be speaking about doing good deeds. It is very easy, and how simple it is to do good deeds. My friends, yesterday, as we said, we would have started about speaking about La ilaha illallah. Very easy to recite and very simple to understand. Today we continue with small deeds can lead to enormous rewards. Sometimes we think that to earn Allah's pleasure, we must do something extraordinary. I have to give $1,000, or I have to buy this, or I have to do that. I have to go for Hajj, whatever it may be. No, my friends. Earning the pleasure of Allah subhanahu wa ta'ala is very, very simple. Like we would find, you know, in hadith of Prophet sallallahu alaihi wasallam, the most beloved of deeds to Allah subhanahu wa ta'ala is those deeds that are constant, even though it might be small. Even though it might be a simple, small deed, and it's constant, Allah subhanahu wa ta'ala loves that. That is the most beloved to Allah subhanahu wa ta'ala. Because, my friends, Allah subhanahu wa ta'ala, He looks at our sincerity. He looks at what, you know, we are doing. If and are we doing it for Him alone? Or what are we doing? The Prophet sallallahu alaihi wasallam said, more or less to the effect, do not belittle any good deed, even meeting your brother with a cheerful face. Think about that. A smile. How much does it cost? Is it expensive? Does it cost $100? No, my friends, it does not. It's very easy to give. A smile, is the most contagious thing. More contagious than even, you know, any other virus that you could think about, all right? A smile is a very contagious thing. You just give a smile to someone and see, they will smile back at you. Give it and you'll see today. A smile, as simple as that. A cheerful face. Something that causes nothing. Nothing at all. Something so simple. It only takes a moment. Yet the Prophet sallallahu alaihi wasallam is saying, do not belittle it. Why? Because Allah subhanahu wa ta'ala will reward it. As simple as that. Allah subhanahu wa ta'ala will reward it. Now think about it. We are walking down the road and we have our elders, the senior citizens of our community, they are on the pavement. They may need a little assistance to cross the road. Simple as that. Simple as that. Just to get to cross the road. You slow down your vehicle and you allow them to cross. Or let's say you are on the pavement and you are walking by also. You can assist them to cross the road. You help, you open a door for them. You hold the door open for someone. Not because, you know, I mean, yes, sometimes you see memes, you know, that they do tell you thank you. You don't have to study that, all right? Your reward is with Allah subhanahu wa ta'ala. You're on the roadway and walking again, just perhaps, and You see something on the ground that is going to cause harm to, and difficulty to people. You are walking down and you have broken glass on the road. You can simply move it with your feet one side. You don't have to touch it. Removing something from the pathway of people that will cause harm or cause injury is also a reward. Simple, small deeds. The Prophet sallallahu alaihi wasallam said more or less to the effect, faith has more than 70 branches, and the lowest of them is removing something harmful from the roadway. Simple. Meaning here, you know, that the branches of faith is numerous. Alright, faith has the branches are numerous. And the lowest of them, the lowest of good deeds then, is to remove something harmful from the pathway. Imagine that. Even removing something harmful from someone's pathway can be an expression of iman. You may never know who would have stepped on it. You may never know who would have fallen, who may would have gotten injured with it. And here it is, by your removing it, you have prevented all of this. You have made things easier. A smiling face. Your smiling, the Prophet sallallahu alaihi wasallam said more or less, in effect, your smiling in the face of your brother is charity. When you are greeting your brother with a smiling face, that is a form of charity. How beautiful is that? Charity is not restricted to money. Some people say, I cannot afford to give sadaqah. The Prophet sallallahu alaihi wasallam here is teaching us that there are many forms of charity that anyone can do. A smile. Assisting someone, giving two words of encouragement, speaking kindly to someone, removing something harmful from the pathway, teaching someone something beneficial. We can make dua for someone, we can visit the sick, we can reconcile two people from fighting. You can simply make someone's day a little better. And all of these are opportunities and ways by which we can earn the pleasure of Allah subhanahu wa ta'ala. How easy is that? How easy is that? How easy is that? Simple as that. Allah subhanahu wa ta'ala then further on says in Quran, whoever does an atom's weight of good, he will see it. And whoever does an atom's weight of bad, he will see it. Allah subhanahu wa ta'ala is telling us what? An atom's weight. Look how small that is. Look how small that is. Nothing is at loss with Allah subhanahu wa ta'ala. That kind word you thought about and nobody noticed. No problem, Allah noticed. The dollar and the few dollars you gave when you could have barely afforded, but you still found that I should give something in charity. Allah subhanahu wa ta'ala noticed it. The person you help, no one else knew, but Allah subhanahu wa ta'ala knows about it. The little bit of tears that you shed, Allah subhanahu wa ta'ala noticed it. The temptation that you resisted and nobody else knew about it, Allah subhanahu wa ta'ala knows about it. And on the day of judgment, you may discover that some of the deeds you considered insignificant, you know, it was too small, were among the deeds that carried tremendous weight to it. Imagine, there's a hadith of the Prophet sallallahu alaihi wasallam which goes more or less to the effect that whoever says Subhanallah wa bihamdihi 100 times in a day, his sins will be erased even if they were like the foam of the sea. What it is again? Subhanallah wa bihamdihi. Subhanallah wa bihamdihi. Look at how easy that is. You can say it while walking, you can say it while driving, sitting, you can say it in the morning time, in the evening time. However, simple as that. Simple. Very easy. Very easy to say. Nothing hard. The deeds, the good deeds that we can do is numerous, my friends. It's numerous. Giving saying assalamu alaikum to someone, greeting someone with a smiling face is a blessing. Alright? Making dua for people is a blessing. Trying to make things easier for people is a blessing. So my friends, let us go about today again understanding that entering paradise is very easy. And now we also learn that doing good deeds is very easy. You don't have to be doing something elaborate and enormous. You spend the whole night reading, you know, Salatul Tawbah, whole night, 1,000 rakat to put on last night. Yes, you will get your rewards for doing that. But many of us, due to our busy schedules, we have to take care of this and we have to do that and so on. By the time it's evening, you're tired, you're worn out, you're burnt out. Just imagine, Subhanallah bihamdihi, Subhanallah al-Azim. Simple as that. Very easy to enter paradise. Also remember that Sahabi, one time the Prophet sallallahu alaihi wasallam was sitting with his companions and he said, you know, if you want to see a Jannati, look at that person walking through the door. So when they looked, it wasn't somebody like Abu Bakr radiallahu anhu, Umar, Uthman, or Ali. It was just one normal Sahabi walking through the door. So one of these other companions who was sitting there in that group, he said, you know, I wanted to know what it is that this person was doing that the Prophet sallallahu alaihi wasallam would have said that that person is a Jannati. I want to know what he doing. So I could do it too. I could get that title of being a Jannati. Think about it yourself, all right? So he said, you know, he went and met that person and he said, you know, uncle, I and my, you know, father, we would have had a little disagreement, so I left home. Would it be possible for me to spend some time with you? The person said, okay, no problem. And they went. So this curious Sahabi, he, after 2 or 3 days, he went up to this person and he said, you know, I would like to leave now. And to really tell you the truth, it is that I and my father, we have no problem. It is that I heard the Prophet sallallahu alaihi wasallam saying that if you want to see a Jannati, look at the person coming through the door and you were that person. I wanted to find out what it is that you were doing that the Prophet sallallahu alaihi wasallam would say that you are a Jannati. I have not seen anything that would indicate that you are doing something so great. So I just want to know what it is that you are doing that the Prophet sallallahu alaihi wasallam would say that you are a Jannati. So that person, he also became perplexed and confused and said, you know, well, there isn't anything so profound and so great that I am doing. I do not know. All right, you know, as you would have seen my simple lifestyle and my simple way of doing things, there isn't anything great. So he said, all right, and he was about to leave, the curious Sahabi. And just before he left, this person that the Prophet sallallahu alaihi wasallam said that he is a Jannati, he called him back. He said, perhaps there's this one thing that I do before I go to sleep every night. I clean my heart of everyone. I forgive everyone and I clean my heart of thoughts. I do not have any bad thoughts about anyone in my heart. No matter what that person may have done, whatever it may be, I do not have any ill thoughts against anyone in my heart every night before I go to sleep. So the curious Sahabi, he said, yes, that has to be it. Think about it. Yes, it is something big, but look how simple it is still. Cleaning our hearts. Doing and getting closer to Allah subhanahu wa ta'ala, doing good deeds is very simple and very easy, my friends. Always remember that. Let us, inshallah, understand that and take it to heart, inshallah. Entering paradise is very easy. Doing good deeds is very easy. No matter how small and simple our minds may think that is something small. Don't worry. Removing that from the pathway is not a big deal. No. Every good deed carries great weight to it, inshallah. May Allah subhanahu wa ta'ala accept your efforts.

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1: Assalamu alaikum. Today for our inspirational quote, let us use and say, never say it is only a small deed. With Allah, a small deed done sincerely can become the reason for enormous rewards. Simple as that. Give a smile today. You're out there, you're out and about, just give a smile. I mean, I'm not saying to do something bad, okay? Just a simple greeting, good morning, good evening, assalamu alaikum, whatever it may be. But give a smile today. Brighten up someone's day with a smile, inshallah.

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1: JazakAllah for tuning in and allowing us to be a part of your morning. May Allah subhanahu wa ta'ala truly bless you and your family with a wonderful day today, inshallah. Today is the second day of the week and we are out and about again. Don't worry, very soon you will be back in your routine, inshallah, and you would get your bearings. You know, probably you are going to a new destination because the child would have started a new school, so it's a new, totally new area. So just take your time, inshallah. You would learn the flow of the traffic, you would learn everything, inshallah, and you will get through, inshallah. Don't worry, don't become worried, don't become flustered. Put everything, put your trust in the hands of Allah subhanahu wa ta'ala, and it will be easy, inshallah. 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Ameen. 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

0: A very good morning. I'm Akash Samaru with headline news on CNC3 and the TBC Radio Network. Education Secretary Orlando Kerr says he is troubled by the arrest of a 15-year-old schoolboy in connection with the death of an elderly relative. As his peers made their way into classrooms on the first day of the new term yesterday, the Signal Hill student spent his second consecutive day in police custody. According to reports, the boy and an elderly relative got into an altercation at their Wellington Trace home in Plymouth on Saturday. The elderly man allegedly suffered a blow to his body and was taken to the Scarborough General Hospital for treatment. However, he died on Sunday. While unaware of the details surrounding the incident, Kerr told CNC3 News, "It was very unfortunate." A neighbor, speaking on condition of anonymity, said she is gravely concerned for the boy's future.
1: It is very sad, and I feel very sad about what has happened to the young guy, because his future will be in jeopardy right now. It's very, very sad, very unfortunate.
0: Students of the Gloucester Lodge Moravian Primary School in Belmont were dismissed shortly after midday yesterday over infrastructural issues in several classrooms. Despite the Ministry of Education reporting that all 777 government and government-assisted schools opened for the start of the new academic year, classes were cut short at Gloucester Lodge Moravian Primary. Footage shared with the CNC3 News showed several issues at the school, including soot stains left behind by an electrical fire along a staircase, and a hole in the wall of a classroom, and other visible damage. In a media release, the ministry said outstanding repairs at a few schools would be completed after school hours and on weekends, while maintaining health and safety standards for students and staff. However, parents at Gloucester Lodge Moravian Primary were forced to make alternative arrangements after students were sent home early. CNC3 News visited the school and spoke with parent Shamelia Ewing, who said the situation created a major inconvenience for many families.
2: It's a couple of things they listed today, right? So we most likely the rest of the week won't have any school. So I have to find somewhere now to put her, somebody to watch her now for the rest of the week.
0: And all schools in Tobago opened yesterday morning for the first day of the new school term, despite minor repairs still to be done. At St. Patrick's Anglican, students were excited to be back in the classroom and reunited with their friends. Education Secretary Orlando Kerr told CNC3 News the daily paid cadre worked assiduously over the last few weeks to get all institutions ready. However, Kerr reiterated that work will continue throughout the term as the division changes its approach to school maintenance. At Scarborough Secondary, one parent said she took matters into her own hands after seeing the condition of her son's classroom.
3: At first, I was a bit concerned because when we came for orientation, I realized the class was in a mess. The desk was rusty, the chairs was rusty, but a few parents, as well as myself and my husband, chipped in and painted the chairs and painted up the classroom to make it look more comfortable and more feel a more bit, you know, accommodating for the kids in the classroom.
0: We'll stay tuned for another news update at the top of the hour and for comprehensive coverage in our midday news and major newscasts at 7 p.m. on CNC3.

Nature has no permanent throne. The alligator may rule the water while the jaguar commands the land, but the wind and the wild does not respect the borders we draw in our minds. Sometimes the hunter becomes the hunted, the powerful becomes vulnerable, and the impossible becomes tomorrow's reality. A jaguar capturing an alligator is more than just a remarkable encounter. It is a reminder that survival is not a certificate of permanent superiority. It is a daily negotiation with circumstances. You see, the strongest can fail and fall. The fastest can be caught. The most established can be disrupted. And the one considered insignificant can suddenly become the greatest threat. Life teaches us not to confuse yesterday's advantage with tomorrow's guarantee. A business that dominates today can disappear tomorrow without a trace. A person who is respected today can lose every single thing through complacency. A system that appears untouchable can collapse when circumstances change. The lesson is, never become too comfortable with your position. Comfort can make yesterday's strength tomorrow's weakness. Power without awareness is dangerous. The strongest creature can still be defeated when it fails to read its surroundings. Adaptability is a form of strength. Those who survive are not always the strongest. They are often the ones capable of changing when circumstances change. And never underestimate the unlikely. Life has a habit of using unexpected forces to humble those who believe they are untouchable. Timing can defeat strength. Sometimes victory belongs not to the strongest, but to the ones who knows when to act. So never worship power, status, or position. Study the environment, respect the change, and remain prepared. Because the advantage you enjoy today may become the weakness that exposes you tomorrow. So today you're mighty, today you're powerful. Today you are in that particular position in work. Today you are feeling so invincible. Yes, I am in charge and I am this and I am that. But becoming too comfortable in that position, becoming comfortable in your space, it is going to become your weakness tomorrow. Learn to adapt, learn to change, learn to accept change and roll with it. Because every day can bring forward something new. Adaptability is key. Your complacency is your weakness. Yeah, man. Good morning to you all and welcome to it. Welcome to your Tuesday, 8th of September's edition of Pump and Vibe. My name, of course, is Rishi Ram alongside my brethren, Stephanie X. And together, we are with you all the way till that 9 o'clock mark. Welcome to the show. Welcome to Pump and Vibe here on Sangeet 106.1 FM.

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0: That's the voices there, the beautifully blended voices of Sugita Raghuba and Mukesh Kolai Boy. Wow, saw Mukesh Kolai doing a video for his wife yesterday. Yesterday, his wife celebrated her birthday, and he did a little a cappella version of Yaram. Ooh, on point, you know. The man could real sing. The man could real sing. Good morning to one and all. Welcome to it. Officially, welcome to this Tuesday, 8th of this. It almost said December, yes? Almost said December. What is going on, me? This Tuesday, 8th of September's edition of Pump and Vibe. Good morning and welcome to it, man. Rishi Ram and my brethren. Let me say good morning. Going out to Stefan DX. What are we doing here? We're doing in the corner there. We're doing in the corner there. We're dabbling with in the corner there. Find some more thing, huh?
1: Now trying to download all the song release.
0: Hey, good morning. Going out to those of you sending in the messages via the WhatsApp. Good morning. Yeah, WhatsApp is busy. Good morning to Jay Boy. Jay, what's the scene, my brethren? Good morning to you. Good morning to Sean B. Good morning, going out. I'm seeing Vashti as well.

0: Good morning, Stefan. Good morning, Rishi. Have a great day, fellas. Coming from the Princeton crew.
1: Yes, man. And good morning going out to Randy. We've seen Randy as he's Sandra on to Yemen. Niceness. Welcome to the show. Welcome to a good-looking Trouble Tuesday. All right, good morning to Sally as well. Hey, Sally, you look nice this morning. Nice to have you all on board with us, all right? And as usual, send those messages. Keep those messages coming in at 343-1061. And it's Trouble Tuesday, you know. It's Trouble Tuesday. Of course, that Trouble Tuesday conversation happens on the other side of 7. Mm-hmm. Good morning to you all. Blessings if you have water and thing is in a nice position in for you. Up to now, we ain't got water yet, you know, but... What we going to do there? Up to now, we ain't got water.
2: Just buy.
1: 1 o'clock this morning, I going outside and I'm knocking tank. I going outside, ever check me? Knocking tank. But no water, you know? No water. I don't understand what is going on. Apparently the bridal road leak is continuing to leak. And I know what is going on. It's been under repairs for the longest while since over the weekend. And I don't know. No water yet. More water reached by me. And that is quite alarming because them tanking them on the last dregs day. The tanking them on the last dregs day. You know any truck man?
2: Yeah, there's plenty.
1: Send my number for a truck man. I sent out a message for a truck man this morning. They no reply. You know, you never notice when you want something done and you call on somebody, there's no how to skin out. There is no how to wind. There's no how to do all kind of things to make it look as if us do well, you know.
2: I
1: ain't going through that. So you have a truck man there? You have a truck man number there?
2: Yeah.
1: Because, again, they would have mentioned that, hey, truck bond water supply is there and ready for you. But, Where that information is? Where that information is?
2: I think probably you need to contact the...
1: I don't need to contact nobody. I need to contact somebody who would have come now because I tell you, on the last dregs...
2: No, but you can't be demanding because there are people that are lined up before you.
1: How line up before me?
2: There are people that put in their order before you, so you can't just demand a word now and expect it to come now.
1: So, nah. Nah, I wait
2: now. No, you can't be bold faced about it because there are people waiting before you. So
1: wait.
2: You wait your turn.
1: Wait till it's done.
2: Because I mean that's your fault. You know the water running low. For you to put things in place, you choose not to. You always want to take that cheap road out. And hoping that, water will come just now. I'm going to buy no water. No, buy your water and put it there. Once you see the tank reach quarter, get truck quarter and fill up one time. Don't wait till it drags and now you want to be a bully and wait now and...
1: Should I do that? Why are you so awful, boy? You have a truck man number? Send a truck man number different. Let me call up a truck man there one time. Let me call up a truck man because I got to shell out that monies.
2: And I don't think it's much. It's like about...
1: How much of that? A load?
2: Like a 400 or 500 or something.
1: Yeah, give me the number now. Let me call him. Rashidi truck bond water supposed to be free too. Where? Which spot? Devin? Where? Which spot? Nah. And then, I don't know why. People used to talk to me early. You want to talk to me again, boy? People in high positions used to talk to me. Want to talk to me again? Why, way?
2: You probably can't get them around.
1: People who used to talk to me, they're talking to me again.
2: If you gonna... Yeah, I got you.
1: No. Anyways. Let's get on with the business of the day, boy. It's exactly 6:32. How was the first day of school? Well, I'm seeing that, obviously, not everything is going to be... nice and pretty with flowers and all them kind of thing. Of course, there's going to be a one or two schools. But although all the schools would have opened yesterday, but there's one or two of them that would have still have things to do. But the ministry would have said that, hey, after school hours and during the weekends and all that, we'll try to rectify the the situations that needs to be rectified in the schools and they that still encountering, still having some issues. One parent I saw on the St. City News just now there, one parent said that they out in Tobago that they actually got together and went and painted, because when they went for orientation, they saw the condition of the desks and the chairs and all that. So they kind of got together and they painted up one thing, and they made the classroom a little more accommodating for the children and they who's going in there for the first time, form ones and them. You know what I mean? So that's a good vibe. That's good vibes. However, what is going on in the Grandy school? What is happening in Grandy with them children and them on the first day of school? Clearly, you could see his brand new school shirt, brand new pants, brand new shoes, brand new Spriggong bag and all them kind of thing. Although it may be a bootleg Spriggong bag, but the thing is, why are they fighting so on the first day of school? What girl have X on the first day of school like that? And them coughers, real cough, eh?
2: Some serious cough.
1: Them coughers, no lie, real bro. Cough. Them coughers, some hardcore man cough.
2: Some serious
1: What's going on there? Why is it that they're so irate? Why is it that they're so vexed? What's going on with them? What's going on with them? And clearly, I'll tell you this: all who was in the video and all who was seen fighting, where they need to be now? Where they need to be?
2: Right.
1: Home. And I agree. Imagine them fighting like that on the outside. What's going on inside school? What's going on inside the school? What's going on in the classroom? All right? So my poor little popo child, my poor little son had gone to school, and I dressed him up nice, going to school, comb me and everything, and send him off. Say, go to school. Mm-hmm. And in that classroom, what's going on? They fighting like that and they getting on like that. You need to go home. I ain't asking no question. I just walking in, fighting. All right. Who's fighting?
2: In the classroom, they're fighting. In the public, they're fighting out on the streets.
1: Yeah, so you need to be home.
2: I actually saw a few posts on social where people actually got stuck in traffic because of that for quite some time.
1: Imagine that. So, I mean, how you as a parent feeling? How you as a parent feeling?
2: I think they're feeling good.
1: You feel good?
2: Yeah, I think they're feeling good.
1: I feel so.
2: I think they're feeling good. I don't think they are feeling any help, because bright and early this morning, they're looking to come and probably quarrel with that child or probably advantage that child now, whatever the case may be. Don't do my child that. And that's the attitude, most of them, Oh, you want to fight? Well, come, let we fight, and this, and that's the behavior that they have.
1: So they see that kind of attitude?
2: So I think the students and the parents should be put to sit down.
1: No, who's saying, let's go home. Mm-hmm. Go home. I agree full 100 with what the Prime Minister would have said. Or let's go home and handle that now. Mm-hmm. Or let's go home in all your house and all your handle that situation. And for the former education minister who jump out and say, that could just be more crime and all that kind of thing. Well, so be it. Mm-hmm. So be it. Right now, police have a zero tolerance to any kind of crime thing and anybody who's playing jumping out herself. So let's go ahead and play mad. Go ahead and play mad. All you want to do crime, you will get the time. So all you go home and fight, and all you feel, all you want to go by the culvert, all you want to go by the corner and line. Guess what? Jail for you. You will get all the niceties in jail. You will get all that you need, all that you require in jail. All right? Go home, because I can't spend all that money and buy all that fresh thing for you to send you out to school, and all you're jumping and fighting like hyenas. Why? Where's that?
2: Correct.
1: No. I'm not having that. And further to that, a real sad situation that would have happened out there in Tobago. A youth man, a 15-year-old youth man, 15, 16 thereabouts, there was actually an altercation at home where on the headlines here, the front page of The Guardian, Tobago schoolboy held for killing. All right, he's accused of attacking an elderly relative during an altercation at home. Well, the story goes actually the elderly man, the 70-year-old man, would have tried to pelt punch first, The elderly man would have tried to pelt punch first.
2: Mm-hmm.
1: So I'm not too clear on this story. I'm not too clear, you know, with regards to what's going on. But as according to eyewitnesses and neighbors and all them kind of thing, they're real saddened by the fact that this little boy now future is dangling by a thread. You know, we don't know if old boy is a nuisance, because I'll tell you this: it has some old people who is a nuisance.
2: Correct.
1: Eh?
2: Yes, correct.
1: It has some of them who does real provoke and be a nuisance and all that kind of thing to it. I mean, it's not right. Mm-hmm. It's not right, and I'm not condoning the fact that your pelda cough. But the thing is, sometimes it's better to just walk away, boy. Mm. Walk away from that situation. But it's a sad one that it ended up that, because, I mean, sometimes to reflex action, a man coming at you and you block and jab and all that kind of thing, you know, and old boy would have called a kid in a way where he couldn't recover. He couldn't catch himself. You know what I mean? But like I said, I don't know the full story, but I'm saddened that it would have had to reach this kind of levels now, boy. Schoolboy now, he ain't really no second year school, and he's still in police custody. You know what I mean? In more here, I'm seeing boats torch. Ramesh Ramnad surveys the remains of his fishing pirogue yesterday after it and two others were gutted by fire, believed to be deliberately set at the Mon Diablo fishing facility on Saturday night. Yeah, and wicked men outside there. There are wicked men outside there who will just, you know, end a man's livelihood just because. Mm-hmm. You know what I mean? I really like how you prosper now. I'm seeing here Trinidad and Tobago excellence to be celebrated in New York. Some of the icons I'm seeing here: Super Blue, Michael Salakram, Kimberly Jones, Joshua Grello, just to name a few. All right. NPTA and tutor takes issue with PM's call for disruptive students to be sent home. Boy, mother has a zero tolerance and an absolute no. I don't want no part of crime. I don't want to hear about this school thing, and she's dealing with it very brutally. Eh? And I guess if you can handle it, come out the kitchen.
3: True.
1: But for how long we are going to tolerate this kind of fighting and this kind of behavior in the school environment? You have to understand that there's a school environment. You can't be carrying on like that. And how else to handle it? We put police in the school. You understand? All you're fighting out in the road and all you're behaving like that. Better all you be home in all your house. Go home in all your house. And then men want to jump out and all that kind of thing. I mean, oh gosh. Venezuelan woman accused of abandoning newborn baby granted $60,000 in bail. Remember, I tell you about that story a couple weeks ago. When she would have said that she found the baby, but right after they only to realize that the baby was hers, she came back and she said, well, I'm my baby and all that kind of thing. Well, she's granted bail. Construction approval bill tops agenda as parliament resumes on Friday. Manning challenges constitutionality. Wow, that's a big word. Constitutionality of PNM party group role. Continue to have the little inside squabbles and all that. And that's about the size of it with regards to what's trending on The Guardian. Be sure to pick up a copy of The Guardian and read all about it, all right? Anything else happening on your corner?
3: Nice.
1: Everything nice in Pinal? Pinal is lovely.
3: Lovely as always.
4: Good morning, guys. I agree with the Prime Minister. You see them children, them the two heart, no. When they're fighting in school, send them home.
1: That's all.
4: And let them stay home.
1: Yeah, let them parents handle that. Let them parents and them handle that. For sure. Good morning going out to Anushka, Sasha, Auntie Galen. Have a great day coming in from Auntie Shushu. Yeah? Good morning, my friend Dave and R. Good morning again, going out. Good teachers. Good morning to the teachers. And the again, my only worry yesterday was the heat and how children are managing in the heat and all that. But boy,
2: it's horrible.
1: Yesterday was
2: unbearable, you know.
1: Yesterday was very dread.
2: every day after we come and say, yeah, yesterday was dread, and you know, the
1: and
2: after
1: it's getting worse. Chris,
5: morning, Rishi. Morning, Stefan.
1: What's going on, bro?
5: The fighting in the school, sending home the students is just one part. They have to hold their parents accountable because they are the ones responsible for the children. And most parents delinquent, I can tell you that. They don't care what the children doing in school.
1: Well, Chris is like this. Who responsible? The parents? The child is the way they are because of the parents. They could behave that way because the parents is the same rango tango.
5: Right, that is why you have to hold the parents accountable because they are the guardians.
1: So guess what? Guess what? Right now as it is, with regards to the school environment and the school to run properly, or let the principal and them don't take no stress, or let just send that home. Right? Once that rango tango home, and the parents there, them go clash at home. Because you know what? Parents know how to deal with the situation. Well, what are you doing with you home? What are you doing with you home? Parents had to now figure out, well, okay, I had to find money to send you to a private something. I had to find money to do all of this. I had to do this. You know what I mean? So let that responsibility be there on the part of the parent. Let the parents handle that. Don't disrupt this school. Let the school run proper.
5: But when they send them the private institution, it will be the same thing.
1: Well,
5: we don't disrupt the private institution.
1: Private institution will take parents' money and send them back home also. They're not having it. So guess what? When you continuously spending money and you continuously getting sent back home and you want to be a disruptive person, you gotta end up home and mother and them gonna end up do so now and they gotta figure it out. Me holding nobody responsible, you know. I ain't holding nobody responsible. All they go ahead and be and do all what they want to do. All their home running that way, all they like it, so all they handle it. All they handle it. They'll deal with it. And all they make sure all they feel they wanna go down the road of crime. That is what jail is for. Jail is for all here. So let's go ahead.
5: And they're going to build more jail.
1: It's in the making. You got to make more jail. You got to make more jail. You don't want to do the right thing. You got to know jail is for you.
5: All right. Pull it down.
1: Easy, Chris. Jail is for you.

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0: A very good morning. I'm Akash Samaru with headline news on CNC3 and the TBC Radio Network. The National Parent Teacher Association is supporting the Prime Minister's call for students to take their education seriously, but is expressing concern over her suggestion that disruptive students should be sent home. On Sunday, the Prime Minister urged teachers and principals to adopt a zero-tolerance approach to disrespectful and misbehaving students. She said if students refuse to behave and parents ignore the concerns of schools, they should be sent home to deal with the issue. But Stewart says that approach could create even more problems. The NPTA president adds that instead of simply removing students from the school environment, greater attention must be paid to identifying the challenges behind their behavior.
1: This sending home of the student would not solve the underlying problem. As a matter of fact, it has the tendency to breed additional challenges, not only for the children, but for the parents as well. How are we moving the problem now from the school to the home without trying to address the underlying issues that this child is facing?
0: Three fishing pirogues were destroyed in a suspected arson attack at the Mondiab fishing facility on Sunday night, prompting other fishermen to remove their boats amid fears the attackers could return. The three owners estimate losses of more than $600,000. Fishing Association President Kelvin Deonarine described the attack as an ongoing mystery and renewed calls for security at the remote facility, saying fishermen have been making requests for years without success. One of the owners, Anthony Ramnath, said he received a call around 11 p.m. on Sunday and arrived to find his vessel along with fishing nets and equipment engulfed in flames. He said the loss has left him struggling to provide for his family and to meet loan payments. Fellow fisherman Terry Ramjit said poor security, bad roads and inadequate infrastructure have long affected the facility. And government is promising a very robust legislative agenda when Parliament resumes on Friday. Lead of Government Business Barry Pedarit says the Public Health Amendment Bill will be among the legislation debated when MPs return after the mid-year break. The bill seeks to remove county medical officers of health from the construction approval process, a requirement government says has created significant delays and duplicates work already done by other state agencies. Government has said the CMOH approvals can take an average of 8 months and in some cases up to 2 years. However, there's still no word on when government will bring legislation to increase the legal drinking, gambling and marijuana consumption ages. Well, stay tuned for another news update at the top of the hour and for comprehensive coverage in our midday news and major newscast at 7 p.m. on CNC3.

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1: Oh, God.

That's right. Eh? Show me your friends and I'll tell you who you are, boy. Anyway, 17 minutes after that 7 o'clock mark, we welcome you inside of the second hour. Let me say good morning. Going out to our friends at Answer. Don't forget, the two-day sale continues. It started yesterday and it continues today. Today is the absolute, well, like I say, only 2 days, as according to Annel yesterday.

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Well, it started yesterday and today. All right, don't go tomorrow and ask them for any kind of a discounts. Don't go at all, I tell you. Go and check them out. All right, they've also got great deals on the CNG kits. So those of you who's thinking about, you know, getting a CNG kit, doing a little conversion, whatever it is, yeah, man, you're getting $1,500 off today, right? Yesterday and today. Don't go tomorrow and say, well, I come to take advantage of the sale. No, you're getting nothing. Go today. Today is the absolute last day. So check them out. 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All right?

0: 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All right. And good morning, going out to our friends at First Citizens. Yep, the First Citizens team is with us here this morning as well. And they're here to give to you that First Citizens money tip. So let's take in this money tip. And when we come back, stay tuned. We've got your Trouble Tuesday conversation to happen.
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1: Hi, Rishi and Stefan X. Good morning. I find that the government should bring out a new law for school children. Just as an adult would get a fine if you break a law, you're driving, you have a traffic offense, you have a fine to pay. So just so school children should be fined. Obscene languages, misbehavior in public, damaging school properties, there should be a fine to that. And when those delinquents, children, parents constantly have to pay that fine, they will address the situation. Well, I think hopefully. Well, that is just my thoughts on it.
2: All right, cool. Trouble Tuesday is next.

0: You're still the heartbeat pulling me through. Oh, gosh, I love you, I love you. Oh, God, I love you. It's, oh, God. Oh, God, I love you, I love you. It's sweet to cry when you hear that song, eh?
1: Yeah.
0: You just feel it all up in you. Oh, God, all up in your gizzard. You just love it. Oh, God, oh, gosh.
1: Every part,
0: every part. I love you, boy. I love you, girl. Girl, you don't know how much I love you, eh?
1: Even though if you're not going to Atabanka, this will put you in Atabanka mood listening. Songs like that. Yeah.
0: Yeah, boy. That's not real.
1: Stand up for you up in your feelings now.
0: Corny inside of there, boy. Hello.
1: Yeah.
2: Rishira, morning.
0: Morning, Mala. What's going on? You drop them, Sharon?
2: This is Molly.
0: Molly?
2: Molly from Montrose.
0: Oh, God, Molly. What's going on in the
2: I called to tell Stefan I compliment him on that song. I really, really, really love that song.
0: Who you want to dedicate that song to, Molls?
2: My husband.
0: Your husband, and you love him bad, eh?
2: But how you mean?
0: That man, eh? That man, girl. Mm. That man is the best thing that ever happened to you, eh?
2: Oh, God, boys. Rishi, let me go and do my work. I just called to tell Stefan I compliment him on that song.
0: Nice.
2: I just wait to hear that song in the morning.
0: Oh, God.
2: It is Hammer Day, boy.
0: Oh,
2: real nice.
0: Gosh. Real nice. It's nice. Oh, God, I don't know what to say. It's so nice.
1: Oh, wait, did there somebody take this too?
0: But you're real, I ain't lying. You just think about you when you hear the scent. Just think about you when you hear it. You're sweet to cry because the things I will do for you, girl, I can do for nobody, you know.
1: It is actually making mine wonder, you know. It is go down a road where, you know, just put yourself in a chain of thought where you think about what if.
0: What if, and?
1: Yeah, what if.
0: Nice, I like that. What if?
3: 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Sagitt 106.1 FM. This is us.
0: Oh, God, a nice. I don't know what to say. Welcome to Trouble Tuesday. And on that note, with all that love in your heart, I want you to remember the love that you have in your heart for the person you're with right now. Love in your heart for the person that you're with right now. All that love, you see all that love, how it leaking out, and ooh, my goodness. What if? What is the topic you want to talk about, eh? I like how you want to dive in on this one. And I'll just give you a catalog to choose from now, boy, and you choose this one. I like, let me see how this one going now. So what if one day, well, for those of you who knows the movie Castaway, Tom Hanks in Castaway, that's the one with Wilson and all that kind of thing, right? You would have seen the movie. This is where I kind of get the idea from, right? What if the love of your life, all right, was making that journey across the oceans and some unfortunate circumstances that have taken place where you thought that the love of your life perished. You thought the love of your life perished. Gone. All right? Only to understand that after a few years, maybe 3 or 4 years, only to realize that she wasn't dead. She didn't die in the wreck. She actually was lost, and then she came back around. But within that 4 years, you would have moved on with your life. You would have found somebody. You would have got married and all that kind of thing. You would have a child. I'm just saying. Because that's what happened in the movie, right? What are you doing? The love of your life make a spin back, come back in. What is you doing? You are back the love of your life, or you remaining with the life that you would have,
1: taken after her?
0: Yeah, you would have taken up after you thought she would have been gone. But that is the love of your life, eh? What are you doing? Welcome to it. Welcome to Trouble Tuesday. Boop! Boop! What are you doing? You thought the love of your life was gone forever? Oh, my darling. I was still... What are you doing? She lost and she was gone forever, your thoughts? And then all of a sudden, about after 3 years or 4 years or so, she made that return back into your life as if as though, oh gosh. Girl, if you know what happened, eh? married when you're going back, or you're remaining in the life that you would have set
1: up? I mean, seeing that there's a child involved now, I mean, there will be some kind of consideration to take place, yeah? I have some thinking to do, but my heart wants what my heart wants.
0: Yeah,
1: my heart
0: wants what your heart wants. Your heart wants what your heart wants. Kita. So she come back in your life and it reignites all the fire. All the old fire would light up.
1: But that's who I love, you know. Still love and will always love. And I mean, yeah, due to certain circumstances, well, you know, that's what was wrong. But you're here now, and I mean, I ain't going to lose you a second time.
0: Woo! That's exactly what Tom Hanks say, boy. I'm going to lose you for a second time, boy. What?
1: I didn't see the movie, though, eh? But yeah, I ain't going to lose you for a second time, you know. Yeah.
0: But what you going to do? What you going
1: to
0: do?
1: I'm going to have to figure it out when it comes to... With my child, yeah, something will work out. I mean, for the best, be with my child being with us and whatnot. But later, you know, mommy,
0: you couldn't tell how she named her
1: daughter. She gotta forgive me. God gotta forgive me. Yeah.
0: Let's see what's going on in this WhatsApp here now. Let's see what's going on in the WhatsApp. Call me up 6230106. What will you do? The love of your life that you thought was gone, perish, but then make a return after a couple of years, because you only to realize that the person was lost but found after. What are you doing? You're taking she back, you're taking him back, or you're continuing on with the life that you would have set out?
4: Hey fellas, morning. I just want to wish my friend Cindy, all the way from Florida, a safe and productive day at work. She now heading to work. Hey Cindy, have a good day.
0: Are you a girl?
1: That's a long distance relationship.
0: There you go.
5: Morning, Pump and Drive. That's a nice question. However, my second life with my next wife, I would continue that one unless she explains to me where was she for that last 4 years. And it has to be a very good explanation. But my second relationship stays on.
0: But it wasn't she fault that, like I tell you, she was lost. She was cast away. She was lost and pining and grinding to get back to the world as we know. Right? So it wasn't her fault at all. She was stuck in an island somewhere. But she come back out to find she. They find she after so long. Where you doing, Ketos? What are you doing? You're going back? You're going back with the love of your life, or you're continuing on with the wife that you have now? Hello?
6: Whoa, buddy!
0: What are you going on? Tell me.
6: Situation. You have the question, she, right? Because you not within she present. So you not sure if she was in a relationship across there, and it didn't work out, so she decided to jump back across with you now. But you done in a relationship, there is a child involved, as Stefan said. You just can't let go of this one just so. What about if you let go of the present wife you have with the child? And 2 years or a year after you realize she was in a relationship with somebody, she had a child across her by 4 years to talk about to them. And it didn't work out, so she died back on her. Until you know, what is your situation? Come back, you know, monkey pants there.
0: No, but I don't understand. So once the explanation is good enough, you're going back.
6: That providing is good enough and it's true. Because remember, people are very chicken. Yeah, you don't know what she was doing within that time.
0: So she get one of them tribes, man, and she deal with her tribes, man, all kind of thing.
6: She can't be lost for 4 years and all of a sudden you come back. You can't survive without food and clothes and accommodation for 4 years.
0: No, you get coconut to drink and fig to eat. You really eat fig and all that kind of thing, but I'll just say.
6: You can't be out of your senses or you know, for 4 years. You was well aware where you was, what you was doing, who you was with.
0: No. I understand what I'm saying. You remember she was lost on an island, you know. It wasn't she fault at all, you know. There was no connection. I mean, you can't be lost for 4 years. It's your choice.
6: No, somebody could kidnap you and hire you for 4 years, but you have shelter, you have food, you have accommodation, you have clothes.
0: Well, I didn't think she had clothes. I don't feel she had clothes. And
6: so you had a whole shit of conversation before you could just...
0: But once the explanation is good enough, you're going back.
6: But it could be good, but you have to ensure that it's true.
1: If everything that you wanted to find out, everything you wanted to know is true, are you going back?
6: Nah, boy, I don't know. Already in a situation with my wife and my child and my son. So
0: yeah, I'm bad. Yeah, buddy.
1: You don't remember you move on just because you didn't want to. But you move on just because you thought, well, that was the end there. You know, so you move on for moving on sake.
6: Your present wife and your child, boy.
1: I wouldn't disown my child, you know, but...
0: You're
6: my same, Stefan, the same love you have for your child. You had to have it for the mother too, you know.
1: Not really, you know. Not really, you know. Not all the time.
0: Easy, buddy! Whoa!
1: Not really, you know. I'm sorry to say, because, I mean, And there are situations like that out here. You love the child, but you ain't really love the mother. Yeah.
0: Morning, sister.
7: What are you saying? Morning.
0: Talk to me now. How are you doing? You going back or you're staying?
7: Clearly, them people not familiar with the movie.
0: I just see the movie, right? You see the movie?
7: Yeah. I familiar with the movie.
0: Right. So tell me
7: what So, it's an interesting question, because I didn't put myself in the... other person position. I put myself in the Tom Hanks position.
0: Right.
7: But seeing that you asked the other way around, they were this person that he loved their life, and they were stranded on an island for how many years, and then they came back. You would have moved on, but I take any scenario from the movie, right? Because that's what you're talking about.
0: Yeah.
7: I would go back, boy.
0: You're going back, you're pelting away. Yeah, you're pelting away, wife.
7: No, I'm not pelting. I won't say pelt away, because if you look at the scenario in the movie, the person who that was he did this before, who ended up with the love of his life.
0: Yes.
7: So you remember, familiar with the situation.
0: You remember he really tried to block it? Remember the dentist tried to block it?
7: Right.
0: So
7: that in itself would have told you that, listen, he make a play because Tom Hanks was nowhere around. And she might have said, you know, this might be the reason to move on and forget about him. But remember, when he came back, she still had all the maps and she was still following all the stories and everything still open.
0: Right.
7: So, you know, in that case, then the husband's supposed to understand and listen, she ain't let go, you know, she's still there.
0: So at that point, you're supposed to know. So once you realize that the person has feelings or still harboring feelings for the one that lost... You gotta understand that you're in second place.
7: You would always be in second place. Mm. Even if the person was dead, you'd still be second place. Because that person holds on to that. And
1: if I was in that situation, I
7: would go back, because you didn't do anything wrong and the person didn't do anything wrong. It was just circumstance.
0: Right.
7: And then, but you have a child, all that you have to remember, but you, I will still take care of my child.
0: Mm-hmm.
7: That doesn't change anything.
1: Correct.
0: But you're going back where your heart, where your heart was.
7: I going back there, because that in itself, that telling you that the mere fact that that the person was doing all those things, the person was married and had a child, it still was holding on to that person, you know.
0: But you're using me.
7: But that person understand that, and he make a play, because she never let go. Remember, the person never let go, you know.
0: Yeah, but she used him.
7: He liked to be used. He wanted to be in the situation.
0: No, don't tell me that.
7: Let me tell you something. To start with, I'm not good in a relationship with somebody who living in that with a memory.
0: But you remember,
7: everybody jumping. I talk about the dentist here.
0: I understand.
7: Let me jump in that relationship. You gotta tell yourself, I will always be second. I'm not going to be first. And he probably real fearful if this man only come back tomorrow.
0: Well, you're getting him wrong. Because hear what? You saw an opportunity where, okay, I'd like this girl. I like this man wife all the time. Right? The man wife nice. I like she. And the man, she husband dead. Right? Yes, you probably would have taken advantage of a moment of vulnerability. However, At this point now, you already love she, but yeah, she don't love you.
7: Right, exactly.
0: But
7: exactly,
0: you don't believe that. You don't believe that she would have, because she make a child for the man. So you don't believe that. At least
7: no, all is a distraction. Because like if you go for, like she would have gone for therapy and thing, right? And one thing is gonna tell is you have to move on in a relationship. You have to give your life some meaning. Mm-hmm. And one thing is gonna tell is if you're married, you get in a relationship, have a child, that will give you some meaning. You will move forward. You will forget about that person. Mm-hmm. Because in their mind, the person died. But in this case, the person didn't die. He come back.
0: Right.
7: So that is what that variable there would change everything.
0: Well, I would go back. I worry about you right now. I worry about you right now because as a possibility you might go back where it was.
7: Nah. No post. That post never lost.
0: Don't go back. I want you to know the fellas. You know, I want you to know the fellas. All the fellas want to make a spin back.
7: Spin back. In that situation, that's the year.
0: In that particular one.
7: Yeah. In that particular one.
0: Easy, sir. Yeah. Hey, so your heart going and remember every single thing, every single moment, mm-hmm. where it was, and you're going back.
1: Yeah, the wifey, quote-unquote, child mother, I put an answer on and say, listen, thanks for everything, you know. I appreciate everything you have done.
0: Nice, it's bacchanal, boy.
1: That thing, you can mash up, you can do what you want.
0: I'm mashing up the place, boy. Hello?
1: I will back my girl.
0: Hello?
8: Gentlemen, good morning.
0: My long lost friend, boy. What's going on, man?
8: Not at all. No, you must make it sound so. you bring me out from the crab hole I was in, boy.
0: Come, tell me about the hole.
8: No way, you say the person move on, right?
0: Move on, yeah.
8: Hmm? All right, well, you move on. What does that mean?
0: So you ain't going back?
8: Not at all. Why are you going back for?
0: I remember the man didn't do nothing wrong, eh?
8: That is quite all right. I understand all that. I saw the movie more than once.
0: Yeah, but how? What, yeah. So your heart don't recall? Your heart don't recall the moments?
8: Moments? No, brother.
0: Recall
8: the moments, but I am committed elsewhere now. The memory will always be there.
0: Yeah, but you ain't unfaithful, you know?
8: Unfaithful how?
0: But you've kind of been unfaithful because of the fact that you're now with somebody, right? And you're harboring memories because this person has made a return. You're harboring memories now while you're with this particular person. You don't think you need to be honest?
8: I am honest. I am honest to the person that I am with now.
0: But you have memories. Your memories ain't going to relive. You ain't going to relive those moments. You ain't going to
8: relive, yes, but make it a reality, no.
0: You're not going to make it a reality. You're just going to have that. What's in your mind is in your mind. What's in your mind? You ain't bother. That remaining right there in your mind.
8: Yeah, it's remaining in my mind. It's remaining in my mind. Gentlemen, so have a good day.
0: You too. Wow. Man stayed. Which part? Mm-mm. Which part the part took him? Because a man like Andy would have believed that God is the one that made it happen that way. Mm-hmm. Although another take on it is God is probably testing you to see how strong that love is. How strong that love is. And you could have waited, but you didn't wait. They decided to use somebody else to comfort yourself.
1: Remember it was pronounced
0: dead.
1: No return, eh?
0: Well, yeah, so you use somebody to get over your pain.
1: Somewhat.
0: Hello.
9: Yeah, hello, morning.
0: Morning, my friend.
9: If you want to say, yes, there's two answers to that question, right?
0: Two answers,
9: the Trinidad one and the movie one. Which one you want?
0: I want the Trinidad one.
9: All right. We're going to step it. Once we reach our food and drink our juice, we go still.
0: Say it back again.
9: Once we've accepted it, right? Move along. Once eat our food, drink our juice now and then, we go. That is Trinidad answer. I always live in Trinidad. Mm-hmm. We don't give up.
0: So you're going back? Trinidad and says they're going back.
9: Yeah, we're going back there.
0: Okay.
1: I like your confidence too. Yeah, I don't care. I'm going back.
0: And where's the movie answer? The movie answer is they're staying. He gone?
1: Yeah.
0: Oh, he gone.
1: He didn't have a movie answer.
0: He didn't have a movie answer. He know what he was doing. Yeah. He know exactly what he was doing. Yeah. I don't know too, boy. I kinda stumped on this particular one because I thinking here that I think I will continue to just think about the moments and how much I'd love one, boy. I was real in love.
1: So what are you trying to say? You agree with me this morning?
0: Nope. I don't like to agree with you. I don't like to agree with you because you're a fella, you would turn that number and say, I thought, well, I look into the head back where I was and all that kind of thing. And fortunately for me, I never was anywhere before. Where I am now is where I've always been. Okay. You, however, looking real slimy right now.
1: No.
10: Guys, morning. Listening to some of the men, and I'm saying, but these men is real.
0: This man is real.
1: Yeah.
0: Real.
1: So you want like the love of your life to take you back? That's the love of your life too. You know, we mean real men, real war.
0: No, but I tried it all again for the benefit of those of you who's now coming in. What are you doing? You're going back to the love of your life?
1: Mm-hmm.
0: Who you would have thought, you know, was gone forever? If the love of your life, your thoughts, was gone forever, but resurrected after a couple years, came back after a couple years, what are you doing? You're going back with the love of your life? You're just calling me here, right? You're going back to the love of your life, or you're staying with the part that you would have chosen? What are you doing? I find no ladies ain't calling, boy. I find them ladies and I'm not calling. Hello?
11: Good morning.
0: Good morning, my friend. How are you this morning?
11: I'm good. How are you?
0: I'm good. And how are you doing? You're going back? You're going back to the love of your life or you're staying with the man you choose to marry?
11: Those are real difficult.
0: Because you choose our man because you was hurting and you choose our man.
11: Yeah, that's a rebound. It's difficult because of the child, I imagine, but if it is the situation exactly like Castaway, then I probably, as Stefan say, the heart wants what it wants.
0: So you're going back?
11: The love of life thing is a serious thing, and not everybody's experience a true love, you know?
1: I like that.
11: Yes.
0: I actually show that same question. I actually said the same question and she turned the other side and she said, I don't want to talk about that right now.
11: Oh, God.
0: What are you doing? Yeah, you're going back? You're going back?
11: Yeah. Once it is the situation, if you are describing it, the way Castaway took place, I can't remember the movie entirely, but he was really cast away, you know?
0: He was, yeah.
11: Yes, he wasn't in a situation where, you know, some people, you know, a lot of the callers would say, well, how do I know in true and in fact that she wasn't, let's say, go to Guyana, go to Venezuela, and was it somebody else? Let's say she went away, she had a child with somebody else. She had a whole other life for that 4 years, you know. It's a difficult situation, but at the end of the day, I think true love is what really conquers the situation here. And if it is true love...
0: So then, let's talk about the movie. Why she only married the guy because... She only married the guy because what? To comfort her, comfort herself in her time of grief. That was she married the fella for.
11: Well, yeah, I mean you need that. You
0: so
11: know,
0: she used him
11: you
0: then.
11: Need that to help to cope, you know, because so sometimes that helps you to cope. But yeah, it is. I don't want to say use them because you should have feelings and would have developed some sort of feelings for the person. But at the end of the day, the love is different, you know?
0: I mean, the love is the love, right? But
11: it's a whole different love.
0: Then you're using some... So, for example, in the event of a heartbreak then, all right? Let's say a heartbreak. Yeah. You're going to try to dread to banker. All right. Some people say, you know, it's not advisable to dive inside of a relationship. It could just be rebound thing. You just, basically, weight is in a nutshell is kind of using somebody to get your mind off of the person that you was with.
11: Yes.
0: So use is the word.
11: But, well, use is a difficult word because you do develop feelings for the person, you know, but it's never the same feeling, you know. That's the difference, I think.
0: But that's the thing. So you're going on, if Tom Hanks come back in the picture, you're resurrecting Tom Hanks' feeling, but you really didn't like John. But you only went with John because you thought Tom Hanks was done, was gone. So you went with John, but you like John 5 then. You like John 5, but you like Tom Hanks 10.
11: As a caller said, at the end of the day, that person should have known and would know that, you know, I am second best, and I was okay with being second best. So when the true love returned, then, you know, it's like I accepted that position, and, you know, it is what it is.
0: So taking somebody in a heartbreak situation, in a Tabanka situation, taking in somebody in a Tabanka situation, you're kind of like putting up yourself to be second place. You're going in this race in second place. You're coming second. Prepare in case first man come back.
11: I'm fighting.
0: I'm mashing up West girl. You mad? I will never be second girl. Your man was dead. Where dead man come from? No!
11: He was dead. Come on, he's there. Bye-bye.
0: Your man was dead, girl. You using me? Hello.
12: Morning, guys.
0: Morning, my friend.
1: Morning.
12: Can precious lost time be regained in a relationship?
0: Well, no, the lost time can't be regained. He gone.
12: Here?
0: And you're still here?
12: And you cannot bring back your birthdays.
0: No, you can't bring back the time that was gone, that was lost, but you could make the most of the time that you have now.
12: Exactly.
0: So what are you going to do? You're going back?
12: Everybody, that's a hard thing, you know.
0: You're going back?
12: Well, you have to think, what are you doing?
0: What are you doing?
12: Well, that's what I say, lost time cannot be regained.
0: You better forget, you don't forget what gone, you know, what is gone is gone. What time is gone is gone. But the time you have now, you're watching, you remember you're watching the love of your life stand up in front of you, the choice is yours.
12: Mm-hmm.
0: You want it or you don't want it? You want it? You want to remain? You want to remain with Tara or you want to go back to Rohini? Which one?
12: Ah, boy.
0: Which one? You're leaving.
12: Have a nice day, we go see.
0: You're leaving Tara? You're leaving Tara?
12: Yeah,
0: you're going back for radio. Oh, God. Yeah. Tara, mashing up the place. Tara will mash up the place. The man breathing. The man is confuffled.
1: I'm watching my long lost girlfriend in front of me. Beautiful eyes.
0: That's not. Come back, you know.
1: I just remember how that kiss used to feel and tongue. Go on in there. Tears in my eye and I run into my
0: Sheena.
1: And I run into my Sheena.
0: Oh, good.
1: Why are you making joke?
0: Chanel, good morning to Chanel. If ever the past should return, Chanel, just know you're in second place.
1: No. I'm talking about her. don't pay that way, my virgin. I'm speaking about her. Nobody else.
13: Sad to say, I broke my true love heart because thinking the grass is always greener on the other side, which is not, so that's the cause of my misery.
1: Uh-oh.
0: Oh gosh. You think she'll talk to me?
1: Yeah.
0: You think she'll talk
1: if
0: to me?
1: If I was you, I'll try to make it right and go back to him.
0: I'm going to talk to she. I wish you could talk
1: to me. Yeah. I mean, people just make mistakes and things and... Life is short.
0: Nah, she fall up, you know. She fall up.
1: Life is short, not to forgive her.
0: Hello. So you make a mistake.
13: Hello?
0: You make a mistake.
13: Yes, I did.
0: You're wind back.
13: No, I did not.
0: You're wind back? Do you want him back?
13: Oh, yes. Running, but I can't run. I'm rolling for it.
0: You're wind back. So you ever try apologizing?
13: No, unfortunately, no, I never get to see him after that.
0: He disappeared? Where you went? He went away?
13: And I moved on.
0: No, man, you should try your best. If that is the love of your life.
1: Go. Don't give up, you know.
0: Go for him, you know.
1: Don't give up.
0: Go for him.
13: life moves on. We both is not.
1: That's okay.
0: Yeah, that's okay. And you regret? Did you say you regret what you do? Eh? You regret
13: every day.
0: You regret what you do. You're watching that man you have right now. You're watching that man you have right now with disgust.
13: I hope you're not listening either.
0: Oh God, boy. Share what that man she have right now, you know. Share what that man right now, boy. She thought the grass was greener, you know. Only to realize she land in moss. Only to realize she land in moss, you know. And she skates. And fall. Oh, goodness. But now, man, it's sad, though. It's sad. It's sad. It really is. It really is. It really is. And it really is. This one is Washi, boy. How Washi contributed to this one, boy? Like a child. Like a child. Like a child. Like a child in the picture. I'm going to take Washi call. Hello.
14: Good morning, Rishi Raman. Stefan.
0: Good morning.
14: How are you?
0: We good.
14: Okay, I just got to say I'm enjoying our program. All of us do a great job.
0: Yeah, go ahead now.
14: Yeah. Well, I wish if I could see my husband walking through my door right now in Oshiram.
0: But you see, the thing is with you, you're different, you see. You don't count because you never had somebody else. You never went into somebody else.
14: Oh, no. I never do that in my life.
0: So that's the thing. You always remain that way now. You remain strong now. You're right there.
14: I remain right there. When I married, I remain right there until 36 years until he passed away. Mm. That's how they make it 5 years. He left man gone, but I still love him.
0: Yeah. Well, I was telling you, but in this instance, we're talking about here that you've had somebody else now, boy.
14: Oh, okay then. No, well, I never do them thing.
0: Right. I never do them thing. You never do them thing. But I mean, it's kind of heartbreaking that nobody ain't really taking the person that you're with feelings into consideration. Cause you're real kind of you fella. You see you? Yes, I stink man. I ain't like where you do that at all. The girl, you're using the girl. Hello.
15: Good morning, guys.
0: Good how morning, Rainy. How are you, Rainy?
15: Rainy, good. Rainy getting there better. I'm going to get some chocolate for you guys, right? I'm traveling next week.
0: Okay, nice.
15: I'm in New York.
0: Nice.
15: And listen to your conversation. Rishi, let me tell you something. You see, rebound people when you get involved with you come out from one and you end up in a rebound. That is the real attachment there, a rebound relationship. And sometimes I feel like real hard to break.
0: You rebound?
15: Yes.
0: I don't know. I don't know if I agree with you. But I mean, it's your opinion. I mean, the thing is, a lot of people go into rebound, and rebound is just to get a mind off of the person that they was with.
15: Right, and then you get hooked.
0: I doubt you'll get hooked. I think rebound relationships are a used relationship. You're using somebody to get your mind off of the person, but your mind is silently and secretly always on that person that you was with before.
15: But yeah, don't ever forget that.
0: You don't ever forget the person you was with before.
15: No.
0: I don't know how you falling in love with the rebound, because then you looking for love. That's what's going on with you.
15: Yeah, I guess so.
0: You looking for love. You just looking for love in all the wrong places.
15: I don't love nobody anymore, okay?
0: I know that. You're not nobody.
15: Play too many melody for me. I'm not good with that.
0: All right. Oh, Lord. 1 minute to go before news time. Keep it locked. This is your Pump and Vibe Trouble Tuesday, boy. And this morning, a lot of people going back, eh? A lot of people going back. You don't want to admit it, but you're going back. So to the wives in there who's listening on, and the husbands in there who's listening on, just know that you're in second place. Chanel, you're in second.
1: No, she's not.
0: She not?
1: No, she's not. She's not.
0: She not?
1: Nope.
0: I'll make it quite clear now. Tell she's not she. Not she you're talking about. She's your first place.
1: Yeah.
0: She's your first place, and you ain't going back for nobody who was there before.
1: Uh-uh.
0: And she's not no rebound relationship. She is D1, and you will never get your going. That's the one you're sticking with.
1: Yep.
0: And even if the one who had gone, lost and gone, and we make that return, you ain't going back, eh?
1: No.
0: Nice. All right, we've got news. Keep it locked.
16: Managing Director of the Housing Development Corporation. Huggins served in the Senate under the PNM administration between 2016 and 2018. He was also the party's PRO between 2015 and 2016. Asked for a comment over this development, Minister in the Ministry of Housing, Philip Alexander, said Prime Minister Kamala Prasad Bisesa has demonstrated that ability counts more than political affiliation. Alexander said anyone who can help deliver the government's massive housing targets is a welcome addition. Huggins, meanwhile, says his focus will be on delivering homes and building communities with purpose and urgency. 2 weeks after a newborn baby was found abandoned in a cardboard box in South Oropouche, a 23-year-old Venezuelan woman believed to be the baby's mother is now facing charges. Dianira de los Angeles Gomez, who lives in South Oropouche, is charged with one count of cruelty to a child and one count of wasteful employment of police time. The baby girl was discovered on August 20th, her umbilical cord still attached. A woman had taken the newborn to the South Oropouche police station, reporting that she found the baby abandoned along the roadside. Police launched an investigation and detained Gomez on September 3rd. Charges were laid several days later. The newborn has since been placed in the care of the Children's Authority. And a San Fernando woman is threatening legal action against Yup Entertainment after she fractured her wrist during the company's annual 5K event at the Queen's Park Savannah in July. According to a pre-action letter, 32-year-old Simone Cardinal lost her grip while crossing an obstacle, plunging to the hard ground below, and suffering multiple fractures. Attorney Jason Luke Jones alleges the organizers were negligent in the design, construction, supervision, and operation of the obstacle course. Cardinal's attorneys are demanding that Yup preserve all evidence linked to the incident, including records of any other participants who may have been injured. The organizer has until October 9th to respond. We'll stay tuned for comprehensive coverage in our midday news and major newscast at 7 p.m. on CNC3 and across all digital platforms.
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0: 25 minutes after that 8 o'clock mark, welcoming you inside the third and final hour of a Trouble Tuesday. 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Yeah? Yeah, for sure, for sure. All right. And don't forget that Answer Motors' two-day sale continues. Started yesterday and ends today. All right? 2 days only, 7th and 8th. And you need to take advantage. Go out there and check them out. Every single thing, everything on that Answer Motors compound on the Raya Butler Highway, then Chaguanas, is on sale. All right? Even those of you who's interested in getting that CNG conversion kit done, you're getting a $1,500 off. All right? So go and take advantage of that today. Your car go tomorrow. Don't even think about it heading out there tomorrow to ask any kind of a question. The sale happens, it happened yesterday, and today it's your final opportunity, all right? If you're thinking about getting those forklifts, if you're thinking about getting those of you fleet owners looking to get, those truck fleets, those of you who's looking to get heavy equipment and all that, even those of you looking to get those Ford Rangers, all those Answer Motor brand vehicles, the Protons and everything else, the Nissan, all those vehicles, and they check them out. Everything on that Uriah Butler Highway compound is on sale. And the two-day sale, like I said, yesterday and today. Look for the big white tent and, they've got you covered in terms of refreshments and all that kind of a thing. Niceties. That's according to my friend Anil yesterday. We had a conversation. Anil Matura, one of the sales reps, he said plenty. A lot went on yesterday and the sale ends today, all right? So in case you're looking for parts and all that, everything is on sale. Check them out. Niceness. 27 after that 8 o'clock mark. This is Pump and Vibe, and everybody just continues to love the Too Many Melody.
1: So for me, the answer would be I will not leave my current marriage. What is in the past is in the past. The fact that I would have moved on and had a child, it would have meant that I am in love with this other person and I was willing to start a family, not just a marriage, but start a family as well with him. So when the former husband shows back up, I was not going to leave my marriage.
0: All right. Cool. I understand. Anyways. The Trouble Tuesday conversation happens, and for those of you who's wanting to get involved and be a part of it, you can for sure send those messages via the WhatsApp 343-1061. Let me take care of two quick messages, and then we come back with some more music as we make our way on up to that 9 o'clock mark.
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0: M-boy. And let me say good morning, going out to our friends at Casa Tours, boy. Yay! 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Yeah, man, our friends at Casa, you know, Casa Tours, heading down the islands, boy. I have never been down the islands. I've never been down the islands. I've never been there. I think it's a good vibe. I think it's a good vibe to go check out. And, of course, Casa Tours, you know, when they're doing tours, you know, when I'm doing thing, it's food and goodness. They're taking you around to check out all the sites. I didn't even know that there was a salt pond. The Shaka Shikari salt pond. I didn't even know that that existed. And would you believe it? I've never been, only, you know, maybe on a Harbour Master cruise or maybe on one of them boat cruise. While it's whining, I'll check out the islands. Brethren? We're thinking about Dong Di Islands, where Dong Di Islands thing, boy. A Dong Di Islands vibe, that sound good, you know. Casa Tours is actually having an Explore Dong Di Islands thing happening this Sunday, where they're going down there to check out all the 13 islands. Did you know that there's 13 islands down there? And a visit to the Shaka Shikari Salt Pond. Did you know that there was a salt pond?
1: I've been on one or two, and they you wouldn't believe it. It actually has some really nice... basically, I would call it a little hideout on the island, certain islands where, you know, the beaches are private and whatnot, like really nice.
0: Serious?
1: Yeah, really nice.
0: Well, Casa Tours are there organizing a thing. So all you need to do, like I say, if you're interested, if you think that, you know what, you want to get down to the islands there and check it out, because like I say, I have never been. I've only would have been able to spot like a couple of the islands or spot something that, you know, when you go on a little boat cruise while it's whining away. You see islands and all that kind of thing. I've never been, but I think I'll take that opportunity, boy. All of that good vibe with Casa, you know. Casa and they just provide food and all that, boy. Just make sure you have breakfast, lunch, and all them things to check out. Morning, man.
2: Oh, my brother, morning.
0: My brother, what's going on?
2: Hi there, brother. But we went down the island Sunday.
0: Nice, sir.
2: It's about down Shaka Shikari down there. It's about a temple on the island and all. We went to Spirit for them now, boy.
0: Spirit, okay.
2: Yeah, for some ice and rat and thing now.
0: Okay.
2: But the place real nice, but the man who are drawing it, fix it up real nice now back.
0: Shaka Shikari Island?
2: Yeah.
0: Shaka Shikari is the place where the jail is? Where the jail used to be?
2: I think so, you know.
1: Yes.
0: Daddy place in the jail? Daddy place in the jail used to be?
1: Yes.
2: Well, the place real nice, boy. I went up there. Then we come back out down. I'm 10, 15 minutes walk from the sea to the temple now.
0: Right.
2: Well, the place clean, everything. The truck going up there real clean and thing.
0: But I hear it haunted and thing. That's true, talk?
2: Yeah. Some part of that, it's at a church somewhere up in back there and all.
0: Yeah.
1: Oh, no, that's not. It's not Shaka Shikari.
2: Yeah. But the place nice, man. Down there, they go and spend the night and then they have the place go and spend the weekend down there, boy.
0: See, that's what spirit and then go hold you, boy. You feel?
2: Oh, that's what spirit and then go hold you, boy.
0: I hear the place to bathe and then real nice. Nice place to bathe.
2: Yeah, boy, it's there. The place was real nice. The beach was real, real nice.
0: Good vibe.
2: What a camp, boy. What's there? Real bathe, boy. Real bathe.
0: Yeah, so all I do the people walk, all I bathe instead.
2: No, we do work first,
0: Easy, man. Yeah, man, for sure.
2: Enjoy your today, bro.
0: Yeah, man. Yeah, man, so cast all your song in there. All the song and good, Sangit Trailblazers and Casa Tours, you know, down the islands. 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Come on. Well, it's just about 15 minutes to go before the 9 o'clock mark. I was waiting for this boy to make a link up there. And apparently, he's getting some issues. How you can help out us? How you can help out us? Can you send him a WhatsApp? Can you send him a message? WhatsApp?
1: Can he send us a message? WhatsApp message?
0: He's sending me a WhatsApp here. Well, what to do? I can
1: No. Let
0: well, I ask him to do that, but apparently, he's getting some issues that way. Know how he in the intro to all that. Ask him to just send a WhatsApp, but kind of difficult. He's calling all the way from Holland. Hello.
3: Hi, good morning.
0: Good morning. Who's this?
3: Just making an inquiry. Looking for somebody who could host a bingo.
0: Host a bingo?
3: Yeah.
1: Rishi Ram is that guy.
0: How you mean? Come on. How you mean?
3: Can I get some info on it? Are you trying to host a bingo?
0: Yeah, Vancouver. Vancouver?
3: Mm-hmm.
0: When is the bingo?
3: I'm now putting it together, so I probably could do it for next month.
0: Oh, next month? No, all right, cool. Well, you could call me, 683-7921.
3: Yeah, one sec.
0: Yeah,
3: 683-7921.
0: Uh-huh. Yeah, and I'll come and deal with you. What do you mean?
3: All right, but when can you come? Because we need to get the details so we can get it going.
0: Yeah, well, you could call me. You could call me on the number I provided, and I'll give you the details. That you'll
3: require? I'll call you back on this number then.
0: No problem at all. All right. Nice.
3: I'll call you.
1: What DJ for bingo, honey?
0: Bingo, bye.
1: Like, while the bingo going on and you balling,
0: B-24.
1: Yeah, like...
0: Call it one time and then not to call now, right now. B-24. B. 24.
1: So, like when...
0: I'm jumping off. Bingo!
1: So I could probably come and play in the start, a little intermission.
0: Yeah.
1: And then the ending.
0: Yeah, let them people in them. But bingo is an old people thing, or bingo is like
1: a... No, I think
0: thing?
1: There's young people that play bingo as well.
0: Bingo is an old people thing, really? Bingo is an old people thing?
4: From long time, yeah.
1: Anson, just tell her your caller. Tell her your caller back.
0: Hello? Yeah, I'll call you back in a short bit. Let me wrap up here and I'll call you back in a short bit, right? Give me 2 minutes, right? All right. And I walked to host a bingo, boy, you're telling yourself. I walked to host a bingo, you know, going in there, you know. Bingo! And if anybody needs any wardrobe, chest drawers, and all that kind of thing, just let me know. I'll come in there and sort you out one time.
4: Nice little setup in the
0: room. Yeah, I came to wardrobe it, man. Stand it on the side of me. Will it feel?
1: Go on display corner.
0: No, well, I mean, there's a little advertisement. And as well, they could be giving away. That's at a price too now, right? We feel. Ooh, look at ideas, boy. Look where I reached now, boy. Who's in bingo, boy? No, I can't. Mm-hmm. It's my DJ. We'll wild out. We'll... Girls just want to have fans. Them girls and them whining. Old girl and them whining. Hey, good morning. Good to you guys. Hey, we're trying to... The guy... I'm not too sure. Like, it's a little complicated for him to make a link up. He's sending me WhatsApp here and I'm giving him the number to call. The WhatsApp and I just...
4: Last time, just not...
0: Well, I don't know. He's saying not getting short at all. And I ain't seen it at all. I don't know what to do. You think we should just play the song? Let me get the song up here now.
4: Yeah, you can play the song, but you could call him too from there.
0: I'm trying, but where?
4: You save the number.
0: No, he had said no message here now. We ain't getting nothing.
4: If I send the number on from me to y'all,
1: where's the
4: number? Save it.
0: Is he number? He number?
1: Hold on.
0: Big Daddy, Big Daddy messaging it.
1: Okay, yeah.
0: He's sending, huh?

0: Sagar Malik Bey. All right, we get him in on. We get him in on. Hello? Hello?
1: Hello, Rishi.
0: Hey, Sagar Malik Bey, finally we got you to you.
1: How are you?
0: How are you this morning, man? Nice to hear from you this morning, all the way in Holland. How's Holland this morning?
1: Holland is pretty cold today. Yeah, it's pretty cold. How are there? How is there?
0: We continue to be nice and hot. You know, we hot. We love being hot here in Trinidad. Love it.
1: Okay, good.
0: Nice.
1: And how is going CPL?
0: CPL is not going so good for us. But CPL is continuing, you know? And it's happening. Yeah, the TKR, who we love so much. My friend Big Daddy is a bit despondent about them right now. I don't know. Who you supported for the CPL?
1: Guyana.
0: Oh, you love Guyana? You love the Guyanese. Yeah. You love the Guyanese. All right, nice. Nice, man. Nice.
1: I love cricket.
0: You love cricket, but you love the Guyanese and them. They love the Guyanese cricket.
1: Because they're playing brave cricket, you know.
0: Brave. Yes.
1: Yeah, that's right.
0: And what kind of cricket do you feel the TKR is playing? Coward.
1: Sorry.
0: What kind of cricket the TKR is playing? Coward. Coward cricket.
1: No.
0: No, you could say it. You know, you could say it. It's okay. You could say it. What kind of cricket they playing?
1: They're playing also good. Everybody is playing good, but you know, I don't know. I like the colors of them.
0: Yes. I agree with you. I like the colors too. Right now, that's all we like. We like the colors. That's all we like, really. Big Daddy like the colors too. And Father, you like the colors? He loves the colors. Big TKR colors. He likes the colors. He loves the colors. But good morning to you, Sagar. Sagar, are you Guyanese? Are you Guyanese by chance?
1: No, I'm from Pakistan.
0: Oh, you're from Pakistan. Oh, nice man. All right, well, good to have you on with us this morning. And we're anxious because yesterday we was waiting for this release. And then we were told that we released what happened today. So we're anxious about this particular release that you have for us here this morning. So tell us about it now.
1: The track is, the 90s.
0: 90s?
1: I think early 90s.
0: Yeah.
1: From Mui Baghi, from Salman Khan. And we had made, another beat like Caribbean style, reggae style. It's a very nice song.
0: Okay, who? Y'all produce it? You produce it yourself or somebody would have helped you?
1: No. Producer is Waqas Ali from Dubai. He's living in Dubai.
0: Okay.
1: And most of the time, this is not my idea, and it's all about is my idea, and he's, the producer.
0: Good man, good.
1: And I'm singer, yeah.
0: You are a singer, you are a professional singer?
1: Yeah.
0: How long you been singing for?
1: Rishi, I'm singing from professionally now, in 2027, exactly 30 years.
0: 20 years?
1: 30.
0: 30 years?
1: Yes.
0: Nice. Is this you? Is this you on the profile pic here that we're looking at?
1: Yes.
0: Oh, but you're a very handsome guy. Very, very handsome guy. Are you married with children?
1: Yeah, I have three children, two sons and one daughter, and two wives.
0: Two wives? Wow! Come on, clap there one time. Clap for you, two wives. How do you manage with two wives? Are they living in the same house or separate house?
1: No. One is living in England and one is in Holland.
0: Nice. So you visit England and then you go to Holland and you visit England and like that.
1: Yeah.
0: I want to be like you. Big Daddy is asking and he's taking notes with a pen right now. They all want to
1: but the thing is mm-hmm. The Caribbean woman is very strict, you know.
0: That's the problem. Yes, the Caribbean woman is very strict. They won't allow it really, but we can try our best to see if we can maneuver it like you.
1: then you have to come to Pakistan.
0: I can
1: marry four times.
0: And how many times you plan to get married again?
1: No. It's enough. Two is enough.
0: That's good. Yeah. And they get along well?
1: Yeah.
2: Very long.
0: They get along well. They all, you all come together for events and so on. You all get together.
1: Yeah.
0: Nice.
1: They know each other very good.
0: Well, that's good. I would like to be like you when I grew up. What's the name of the song? What's the name of the song we have to release?
1: Chandni Rathe. Chandni Rathe.
0: Chandni Rathe, boy. The moon, boy. Oh, goodness.
1: Yeah,
0: today, which one of the wives are you dedicating this one to?
1: Today is the moonlight. No, I want to dedicate to all the beautiful people of Sang, and listeners of Sangeet Radio and Trinidad and Tobago.
0: Yes. For sure. And anybody you want to say thank you to, let me give you that opportunity one time.
1: I want to thank the whole family of Sangeet Radio, Trinidad, Tobago, and Guyana, Suriname, all of the world is loving Hindi music, Hindi pop music, and Trini style music, and also my hometown, Pakistan. Mm-hmm. And big up to my producer, Vakas Ali.
0: Nice, man. When are you coming to Trinidad? We're anxious for you to come to Trinidad.
1: Well, Rishi, I'm planning next year in February, I think, Valentine concert.
0: Oh, you want to come for the Valentine's concert?
1: Yes, definitely.
0: Ah, good man. Did they make that call to you already?
1: Yeah, I'm busy. I'm going to Orlando also, and Suriname, and then Trinidad.
0: Nice. Well, we look forward, and we here at Sangeet look forward to you being here and coming into the studio and liming with us.
1: Sure. For sure, Rishi. Thank you very much.
0: Sagar, this morning you are my hero. Thank you so much for talking with us, and we're ready to release the song.
1: It's my pleasure, brother.
0: Thank you so much.
1: And say hello to everyone.
0: For sure. Take care. Bye-bye.
1: Bye-bye.
0: Sagar Malik, you know, brand new music right here on Sangeet 106.1 FM. My hero this morning.

0: goodness. Love it. Get familiar with the voice because we're here on Pump and Vibe. And the big show will definitely be giving this one a spin. Chandani Ratehe, the voice of Sagar Malik, boy, all the way from Holland. And we're happy here at Sangeet to be the first to feature his music in this land. You know, we're the first in plenty, you know. We're actually the first to unleash the Tumeri melody. Now we see that others are trying to jump on the trend, but we will be the first as well to feature Sagar Malik. What other first we do? We do plenty first. We are the first to ensure that, you know, we call the artists in there first and give them that opportunity to come into studio or call and release their music without hesitation. We're the first, and we are when it comes to local programming and local promotion of the Indian music and the Indian industry. Yeah, we are indeed by far the number one. Yeah, man. Big ups to my friend, my brethren, Big Daddy. With us, man, and always ensuring that, you know what? East Indian culture goes forward. We're pushing it. We're pioneers. Hello, good morning.
1: Morning, sir.
0: Morning, my friend.
1: Yeah, man. Good day to you. Nice job all you're doing, man. But I want to talk something.
0: What you want to talk
1: in
0: about?
1: Particular.
0: Talk me.
1: But you see, Trinidad people mm-hmm. are real talent, you know.
0: Yes.
1: Watch me. Me and all you guys, you know, and all you know me yet, but I want to reveal my identity. I'm a Tassa man, Valley Line.
0: Right, Valley Line, Tassa man, yeah.
1: And me mm-hmm. afraid no Tassa man in a competition,
0: mm-hmm.
1: right? They want to go hand for hand, but me and no threat, yeah?
0: No.
1: Right? I know where I know, right? And Trinidad people, I feel they have talent better than the old people, boy.
0: Yeah. We are real talent.
1: We are the big up ourselves.
0: For sure. All the time. All right, Tassa man?
1: Yeah, and I go meet up with all your guys one of these days, man.
0: Yeah, for sure. For
1: right?
0: sure. Do
1: and
0: that.
1: I go show all your way I know now, but you ever see Tassa play in a trap set in a orchestra band?
0: Yeah, you just do that.
1: Boy, I doing anything for you, boy.
0: We'll link up.
1: But I have a one-man band, boy. Man have a keyboard, a workstation. And when I start to blend that, I say, you are here yet, boy. It's real live music,
0: I want to hear it. All right. Well, we'll link up.
1: Nice. Cool. Yeah, take
0: yes,
1: care, man.
0: Yes, man. Yeah. Anyways, this is where we get set to make an exit. I've got a couple messages, quick couple messages to take care of. And then Big Daddy's going to come on and bring forward the big show. We're back in your company tomorrow. Say where to say Wednesday. Keep it locked. This is your Sangeet 106.1 FM. Rishi Ram, Stefan X, we are out.
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Don't you miss it. You can catch them each and every day, Monday, Tuesday, Wednesday, Thursday and Friday. And a little dose of Rishi Ram on a Saturday by himself, going solo. Yeah, the very best. Right here on Sangeet 106. Thank you very much, fellas. Excellent job, excellent performance. Excellent delivery. Enjoy the rest of your day. And yeah, definitely we will all catch you tomorrow morning at 6 o'clock. Pump and vibes. So welcome to the big show. We got some more reports for you today. And that will be just after 10 to 12. And even beyond my show, some reports all the way till 1. Talking about that massive 2-day sale happening at Anza Motors out there in Chaguanas. Yeah, so look out for some more reports from Shazzy. We also have some gonna try and fit in some of the gamers. Couldn't do that yesterday due to our nice little interview that we had. I'll try and fit in your gamers for you today. And so much more, right? So keep it right here. Hit me up on the WhatsApp, 343-1061. 343-1061. I see we have some people already locked on. Right, big up to Kevin Sitaram. Good morning to you, Kevin. Blessings to you and your family, and yes, happy Trouble Tuesday to you. Drive was nice, into work very nice so far, but you know, over the next few days, things will change. When everybody start going to work and everybody start going to school, well, yeah, things will change. How was your day, sir? How was your day yesterday? How was your morning been building up? Nice. I'm glad to see that everything is going pretty good for you, Kevin. So blessings to you. Blessings to Suzanne and Tony. Happy, happy Tuesday. Hope you guys are having a wonderful morning. Suzanne and Tony. Blessings to Tara out there in Petersfield. Nice to have you here with us as well. You stay safe and have a great day as well. Blessings to you. Namaste. Happy Tuesday, Sherry in Trinity. How are you, ma'am? How is Mommy Sally? So big up to you. Big up to Mommy. Big up to the whole family. Blessings. Blessings to Susie in Toronto. Happy Tuesday to you as well. Yes, happy to have you here with us as well, Susie. Out there in Toronto. Blessings to you. And let me see here one more. Good morning. Where's this going? This thing disappear. All right. Good morning, Big Daddy. Welcome back from since yesterday. You missed my birthday on the 30th of August. Well, happy belated birthday. Hope you had the cake and balloon and ice cream and piñata and party bag and the full work. Sandra Mungle. And hope you're having a blessed morning, all right? So what I'm going to do, right now is take a little break. And when we come back, we give you more vibes inside the big show, all right? So keep it right here, Sangeet 106. And don't forget, as I said, after 10, we bring to you some reports from Anza Motors.

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Making some noise. Lots of vibes in this tune, right? Yeah, we're just about 27 minutes now before the top of the hour. We've got some Sangeet Gamers coming your way. Gonna dive back inside the shouts as well. Touch base with some of you that haven't heard from in a long, long time. Yeah, hit me up, 343-1061. And somewhere that I haven't gone in a few weeks, I think I should be going there sometime very, very soon.

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3: 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Don't miss it. Get what you really want. Yeah, get what you really, really, really want. City Furniture, where spending less gets you more. So again, we got some gamers in a short bit. Let me just big up a couple more people. This is Sherry and, I mean, something in the background. All right. Sherry, it was your birthday as well. Well, happy belated birthday to you. I hope you also got some cake, balloon, ice cream, pinata, party bag, that kind of thing, all right? And I hope you see many, many more. All the blessings, all the love. Morning, Uncle Traveling Matt. How are you, sir? Yes, everything is good and everything was good as well. That pressure, that wasn't that kind of trip. It was a different kind of trip. I was on a mission. Definitely on a mission. But big up to you. Big up Lady Wendy as well. Different kind of mission.
4: Everybody dance. Everybody jump. Everybody
3: How about some Nisha M? This one is called Forget.

0: Sangeek Gamers, your time is now. Let's go.
1: Right, so welcome to Sangeek Gamers, your gaming news, updates, information, movies, TV shows, anything to do with the AI, the socials, the metaverse, everything that falls within the realm of technology. All right, so let's dive straight into it. And first and foremost, it's all about the games. Well, Playground Games has confirmed that Forza Horizon 6 will still be released on PS5 this year. It's a story that we've spoken about on a couple of occasions, and there were some doubts about this release, some recent doubts actually, but they have confirmed that Forza Horizon, a really, really wicked looking racing game, will be definitely on PS5 this year. It's Forza Horizon 6, all right? Of course, they had revealed a whole host of new UK-themed cars. That was about a month, 2 months ago, somewhere like that, somewhere around that time. Cars included the latest festival playlist. Cars included in the latest festival playlist include the Bentley Continental GT Speed, the 2019 Ginetta G40 Junior, and 2006 Vauxhall Astra VXR, with a new mode as well, Drift Attack, also becoming a permanent fixture of the Japan set open world driving game. However, there was a blog that is done by the developer, and they also confirmed that news, huge news for PlayStation 5 owners, that it's still on track for a 2026 release on Sony's console. Look out for that, Forza Horizon 6. I see there's a Street Fighter 6 gameplay reveal trailer, so you could probably check that on YouTube. That's on YouTube right now, a Street Fighter 6 gameplay reveal trailer. Of course, it's a trailer, so I can't really go into it anymore. You need to see it for yourself on YouTube. Something about Zelda. What is going on here with Zelda? Over the past four decades, The Legend of Zelda has become one of the most iconic franchises, not just in gaming, but in all of pop culture. And Nintendo is marking the 40th anniversary with a dedicated Zelda Direct showcase. So expect this 30-minute Nintendo Direct to celebrate the franchise's legacy and maybe even give us a sneak peek at Link's future adventures. Yeah, the Ocarina of Time remake is nearly guaranteed to feature. It's due to launch on Switch 2 later this year, plus a first trailer or scene from The Legend of Zelda movie, which will be in theaters in April 2027, also seems highly likely. Could the rumored Zelda-themed special edition Switch 2 console be revealed? Well, you're not sure, but you have to wait and see. All right, Switch 2 is definitely making a lot of news. Yeah, a lot of people on Switch and Switch 2. All right, and yes, if you're a Zelda fan, lots of things happening with Zelda, the 40th anniversary. They have their own special stream on that. Okay, let's see. What is this here now? So this is Assassin's Creed. Assassin's Creed Black Flag Resynced debuts in top 5 for PC and console revenue in July. All right, remakes and releases dominated the month with Black Flag Resynced. Yeah, that's Assassin's Creed Black Flag Resynced, demonstrating the commercial potential that can remain with established titles, established games. All right. And those remakes and those re-releases actually drove the revenue for games in July all over, right? All the revenue for games all over. Are we getting a figure here as such? not seeing a figure in terms of a monetary or dollar figure. But what they're saying here is that remakes can combine familiarity with meaningful updates, appealing to existing fans while making older experiences more accessible to new audiences. Black Flag, Assassin's Creed Black Flag Resynced, ranked at number 9 on the top 20 new games year to date by revenue, while Halo Campaign Evolved was at number 20. All right, Ports of Call of Duty, Black Ops and Black Ops 2 were shadow dropped on PlayStation 4 and 5, reaching 6th and 1st place, respectively, in the console revenue charts. So lots of money being made, but I'm not getting a dollar value figure here. But what they're basically saying is that a lot of these big games from the past, those were remade and resynced. And they're doing really, really well. And when we're talking about, you know, just in general dollar figures, you know, you're talking about hundreds of millions of dollars, right? Sometimes certain games cross into the billions. Yes, billions. More than even movies. Yeah, so that's how big this gaming industry is. And just checking here. All right, that seems to be it for today for your Sangeet Gamers. And look out, we'll try and dive inside the gamers again tomorrow, right? So we're going to take our final break for this hour and then come back to shut it down. Don't forget, from 10 to 1, we have some reports from Answer Motors. Yeah, their big two-day sale continues, and we'll have Shazzy giving us all the details.
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This

0: All right, people. So, welcome to hour number two of the big show, Singeed 106. And yes, this the time check. This time check is brought to you by Rosari's at Brentwood. Of course, as you know, they've got everything for everyone. The ladies, the guys, all the kids, everybody, right? So again, this time check is brought to you by Rosari's at Brentwood, where fashion meets tradition. And right about now, it is exactly 10:08. Yes, 10:08 a.m., 8 minutes after 10 o'clock. That is the time. And that time check was brought to you by Rosari's at Brentwood, where fashion meets tradition.
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0: So we are Singeed 106. This is us. We are getting ready for our first report. Of course, yesterday we brought you lots of great information as to what's happening with the two-day sale. And today is no different. All right, the big two-day sale, Answer Motors and the commercial division, they are bringing to you the Answer Motors two-day sale. And today is the last day. So don't feel like you could go there tomorrow and get all these bargains, all these specials, all these discounts. It's all happening at Answer Motors compound. Yes, the Answer Motors compound corner, Chan Ramlal and Uriah Butler Highway in Chaguanas. Exclusive two-day offers, equipment reveals, special pricing, and so much more. 8 a.m. to 4 p.m., all right? And it's CNG Burmark, it's Fuso, it's Heister, and New Holland, all right? So as soon as we get the word, we will definitely go straight to Shazzy. Yeah, Shazzy is standing by to bring you that first report today. All right, so Shazzy is ready, so let's take you across. And remember, it's a simulcast, Vibe City 105 FM, 95.1 FM, and Singeed 106. So let's take you across to Shazzy.
2: Thank you so much. Going out to Singeed 106.1 FM, and of course, our other sister frequencies who are catching me right now, 95, the ultimate one, and Vibe City 105 FM. Good morning, my lovelies. And when I say good morning, I mean it's a good morning. It's a great day that we are looking forward to. It's the second day of the Answer Motors two-day sale at their commercial division. We are here at Answer Motors compound, corner Chan Ramlal and Uriah Butler Highway in Chaguanas, and we're bringing you the second of their two-day sale. So, it happened yesterday, it's happening all day today, and when I tell you today is the last day for you to cash in on some of these amazing deals and offers that Answer Motors has prepared for you. They've got exclusive offers today and yesterday. So if you missed it yesterday, today is the day. They've got equipment reveals, special pricing, and so much more. But don't just take my word for it. We're here to give you the hardcore proof. And I'm joined once again by my Answer team on location. And as a promise, we are giving you everything, all the information that you need to get you on here in person so that you can make your shopping that much better. So I'm joined again by my friend. Can you remind the people of your name?
3: Hi, good morning. Good morning. Kim Raj Gajara here.
2: Kim Raj is back with us. Now, we enjoyed chatting with the Answer team yesterday, but we've got to bring the people even more information, or maybe the same information we would have shared yesterday for those who would have missed it.
3: Yes.
2: So Kim Raj is here representing the Fuso team.
3: That's right.
2: So I want to find out so much about Fuso. I want to find out so much. So we're hearing customers can save up to $70,000. And on selected Fuso models, we have so much hair in stock at Answer Motors Commercial Division during the two-day sale, which today is the last day. But what I want to know, why should someone who's been considering a truck, you know, make it priority to come down now rather than wait?
3: Well, you see, today, well, yesterday and today, we have limited offer running, right? So if you come on Wednesday, you would not get the offer that we have running today.
2: Right.
3: So that is why you should make it your priority to come down to D. You know, if you cannot come down, give us a call. Give us a call and, you know, but coming on in person, you get to speak with the sales team. You get to, you know, be more physical. You get to view the units and them. If you have a preferred unit that you want to pick out, you want to make a down payment on, you know, you could, when you come in, you have that preference to do that.
2: Right. So they need to come in person, of course, see it, drive.

0: to come in and take advantage of it, you know?
1: Right. So tell me the different, you know, specifications of the different kinds of trucks that you have here right
0: so
1: on location.
0: We have, right now, we have the 2.7 ton,
1: right,
0: the 3.9 ton, and the 4.9 ton on site right now, ready to view, test drive, and on special.
1: Mm,
0: yeah?
1: I
0: we also have
1: wait.
0: The 2.7 ton, you're getting, you know, up to $10,000 off on that, the 3.9, $26,000 off, the 4.9, you're getting $46,000 off on, you know, on those units right now. And again, we want to emphasize on today is the last day on these specials. So you don't want to come to on Wednesday and have to pay $46,000 more on the same truck that you are interested in to come and, you know, look at today. Yeah,
1: I think that definitely puts me in the position, if I were on the market looking for a unit, that puts me in the position of making up my mind and saying,
0: correct,
1: it's $46,000. I'm
0: yeah.
1: saving it on the 3.49,
0: yep,
1: the 3.9 units. I want to save that
0: yeah,
1: amount
0: and
1: of money.
0: That money could help with your insurance, you know, all these things to help build the body that you want to go on these trucks. If you're looking for a flatbed, enclosed body, you know, a refrigerated body, you know, that money could go to use, you know?
1: Yeah.
0: You could save that money.
1: That's,
0: you know?
1: People try to save $10 every
0: yeah.
1: single day. So $46,000
0: is
1: on a
0: lot,
1: unit
0: yeah.
1: is a lot of savings.
0: And not just $46,000,
1: knowing,
0: but we have up to $70,000, you know, up in our FJ 25-ton dumper as well, too.
1: Wow.
0: So if you're interested, you know, you could secure this by coming and making a down payment on the price.
1: I can't wait to see all the people who are hearing me right now make their way down to Answer Motors in Chaguanas and come and see how much savings you're going to be walking away with. Of course, all the exclusive offers that is only going to be given today and today only.
0: Yes.
1: If you did not get it yesterday, you definitely need to come on down today. Come and speak to our reps. Cameraj, leave your contact for the people. They can call you while they're coming and saying, I'm coming, just wait for my coming.
0: So guys, my number is 390-3696. You could contact Cameraj Gajara. That number again, 390-3696. Give me a call. Let's book those specials and secure your unit.
1: I love that. Cameraj, thank you so much for chatting with us,
0: yes,
1: guys. There's so
0: thank
1: much
0: so
1: more
0: much.
1: Information coming to you from our Answer 2-day sale. Answer Motors bringing you everything that you need from their commercial division today, today, today. It's back to you guys in studio.
2: Thank you very much, Shazzy, of course. That was just the first report for today. It's a big 2-day sale, Answer Motors, and of course their commercial division. It's happening at Answer Motors in Chaguanas, Answer Motors compound, corner Chan Ramlal and Uriah Butler Highway in Chaguanas, 8 a.m. to 4 p.m. Again, CNG Burmac, Fuso, Heister, New Holland, all represented there. And if you want a number to call, you can call 285-2277, 285-2277. If you're outside Trinidad and you're interested, you're coming down to Trinidad, you're going to be doing some business, or, you know, you need to make a deal for some reason, 868-285-2277, 868-285-2277. All right, we'll be rejoining Shazzy in about 13 minutes or so for yet another report. So we are Sangeet 106, and let me tell you right now, cricket fans, well, it's the biggest party in sport. One more game left for TKR. 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

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Carib, feel it. So we are going to take a short little commercial break, just a few of our sponsors here, and then come back with probably at least one more tune before we head back to Shazzy out there in Shagona. So seeing something here popping up on my screen. All right, I don't know where this is coming up from, but okay then. All righty then, 19 minutes after 10 o'clock, Sangeet 106, let's take that break now.

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1: Yeah, yeah, yeah, yeah, hands up, hands up. We moving as one, yeah, we moving as one, yeah.
2: The excitement is coming to the Caribbean as the Limacol Women's Caribbean Premier League takes over from September 5th to September 17th. 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

0: Yes, people, we are Sangeet 106. This is us getting ready for our second report in just about 30 seconds or so. Don't forget, it's Answer Motors' two-day sale. It was something that was initiated yesterday. Today's the final day. Don't go there tomorrow expecting all these bargains, I'm telling you. Again and again. Right, Answer Motors compound corner, Channel Ramlal and Uriah Butler Highway in Chaguanas, 8 a.m. to 4 p.m. Yes, it's CNG Burmac, it's Fuso, it's Heister, it's New Holland. And the number to call, 285-2277, 285-2277, just awaiting Shazzy. As soon as she's ready, we are going to be crossing over to her. Bring you that second report, Answer Motors, their two-day sale, right? Please go and check them out right now. Because after today, that's it. No more. Well, I should say, none of these discounts and bargains, all right? So it looks like she's ready. So again, Vibe City 105, 95.1, Sangeet 106, we take you across to Shazzy at Answer Motors.
1: Thank you so much, guys. Back in studio, you're missing all the action because let me tell you, Answer Motors is very serious about their two-day sale. Today is the final day and we are bringing you all the exclusive deals, savings and so much more here at Answer Motors location in Chaguanas. Their commercial division is absolutely out and about bringing you guys the very best. Now, I'm joined now by Caleb. Good morning to you, Caleb.
2: Morning, morning.
1: We outside. Literally.
2: We're outside. We're waiting for them.
1: So in the meantime, they're catching us in their vehicles right now. They're on their way to come to you. I want you, as a part of the Heister team, tell us what Heister units do we have on display here today for the people?
2: Well, at the moment, we have the 10-ton and a 2.5-ton on site right now for sale, right? The 10-ton going for around 1.8 and the 2.5-ton going for around 2.15. So silver deal right now. I mean, it's here, come and see it. If you like it, come and buy it.
1: And for the people who don't know, you know, what the 2-pound, what the 10, what the 10-ton is, what exactly does Heister cater to?
2: Right, so, well, these units, the 10-ton will be for more heavy lifting, let's say, weight moving, stuff like boats and stuff like that. The 2-ton and the 2.5-ton will be, sorry, the 10-ton and the 2.5-ton will be like more in hardware use, factory use, stuff like that, moving more. Loads and in terms of packages, stuff like that. So right. that will come in.
1: Right. So these forklifts definitely stand out above the rest. Now, Heister has some exciting pre-booking opportunities available. I want you to tell the people about the Heister electric units and, tell customers how they can pre-book and why these units become such an attractive option for businesses.
2: Well, the electric units itself offer reduced emission, so lower operation costs and low noise, low maintenance required. So these units will also help improve operation efficiency and compared to the traditional units.
1: So I absolutely love that we're sharing so much information with people. So when they come here, I mean, we want you guys to come and ask as much questions as possible. But by the time you come here, we're giving you all the information that you need. So you know what you're coming to look for, what exactly you have an idea of the savings that you're going to be getting. Remind the people of the savings.
2: I mean, it's big, big savings, like the same electric units. We have a special introductory course to these units with prices coming in like $349 and stuff. 2.5. These are very, very good costs compared to the market. So, I mean, if you miss it, you miss it.
1: And in your personal opinion, you are around these units every single day. You sell these units every single day to your customers. In your personal opinion, what's one reason that stands out to you the most about Heister above all the others on the market?
2: I mean, in terms of Heister has the performance and has reliability. It gives you that performance back and then you save money back depending on like electric units because you save on fuel, stuff like that, and the reliability is there as well as after sales service and parts and stuff like that.
1: And so, in terms of targeting specific audiences, who are we targeting with our Heister units?
2: Well, we targeting warehouses, we targeting factories, we targeting anybody who thinks they need a forklift, even if they want to rent forklifts. come on, check us out. Come on, get your unit here.
1: I absolutely love it. All the information that you gave us. Thank you so much, Caleb. I can't wait to dive even deeper into these wonderful Hyster units. Guys, you need to come on down and check them out yourself. As Caleb would have mentioned, two different sizes. So we've got a size for anything that you are looking for a forklift for. Yeah, come on down to Answer Motors today. It's their commercial division. And just in case you missed the information of me telling you where it is, when it is, it's the two-day sale happening today. It happened yesterday. Today's the last and final day for it. New equipment, reveal, special pricing, and so much more. Where we're located, it's very simple. Answer Motors compound, corner Chan Ramlal and Uriah Butler Highway in Chagornas. We're here until 4 p.m. Caleb, give us your contact before you leave us.
2: All right, so you guys can contact me at 782-0891.
1: That's the number you're going to call. You're going to get Caleb. 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Today is the last and final day. We're here until 4 p.m. The entire team is waiting for you, so make your way on down to Answer Motors right now. Guys, it's back to you in studio.
0: Thank you very much, Shazzy. Of course, that was report number two of this hour. We have one more coming up in about 15 minutes or so. Yeah, she's there at the Answer Motors two-day sale. And remember, it's 8 a.m. to 4 p.m. It started yesterday and it's finishing today. You have until 4 p.m. today for this two-day sale. Answer Motors and their commercial division, as she was saying, CNG, Burmac, Fuso, Hyster, New Holland, and so much more, right? And it's all at Answer Motors compound, corner Chan, Ramlal, and Uriah Butler Highway in Chagornas. 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Well, before we take a little commercial break via our computer, yes, our recorded commercials, let me give you something live. 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

0: course, people, Carib is giving you another reason to celebrate this independence. Independence is gone, but they're giving you all the reasons to celebrate, all right? Let's check out Carib and you'll see exactly what I'm talking about. So what we are going to do is take a break via our computer. Sometimes we read stuff live for you, great information live, and sometimes we give you the recorded information. So we're going to do that right now, come back and slip in at least one more before we get to Shazzy for the third and final report of this hour.
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of course, the one and only Sunil Ram Sundar. Give me some Ravi B and Suresh Maharaj before that. Must give you some Chata Kani Mata Koyamin. This is we and always Sangeet 106. Don't get tied up. Don't get us confused at all. So the next 3.5 minutes or so, we are getting ready for Shazi, yet another report. But in the meantime, let me just big up some people locked on strong very, very quickly. Oh God, let me see here. Wow, wow, wow. All right, somebody is. Who is this boy? Derek from Kuva, Sitaram, brother. You say Warriors all the way. Really, boy? Really? Warriors all the way? A jump ship? Just like that? Things looking shaky and a jumping ship. Already going on there, Derek. You are not a, you are not, you are even, are you even a TKR supporter? And say Warriors all the way, yes? Well, blessings to you, yes? Either way. Susie's loving the vibes. Big Daddy, I make a mistake with the spelling on my first reading. That's all right, that's all right. Big up to Vashti. Picking up her two kids, Rohit, Ramdas, Nandi, granddaughter, grandson, Sunita Mohammed, Vitra, Sandra Mongol, Indra, Whitey. Everybody, everybody. All right, blessings. And this is, all right, Sherry. Yeah, no problem at all, Sherry. All right, big up Sandra Mongol one more time. And Tahira enjoying the very nice selections. Blessings to you, Tahira.

So coming up shortly, we've got Shazzy, and she's going to be bringing you the final report for this hour. Remember, it's the two-day sale, Ansa Motors two-day sale. And yes, it's at the Ansa Motors compound corner, Chan Ramlal and Uriah Butler Highway in Chaguanas, 8 a.m. to 4 p.m. Exclusive two-day offers, equipment reveals, special pricing, and so much more with the CNG Burmac, Fuso, Heister, New Holland, and everything else. The number to call, 285-2277. 285-2277. Get down there today before 4 p.m. Otherwise, that's it. It's a two-day sale, not a 2,000-day sale. All right? It's a two-day sale at Ansa Motors in Chaguanas at their compound corner, Chan Ramlal and Uriah Butler Highway, right? Get there before 4 p.m. today, all right? And if you don't, well, you know, it's pressure in the dunya, what I'm going to tell you.

0: yes, we are just awaiting confirmation from Shazzy that she is good to go, that she is ready. All right, so it looks like she's ready. And of course, it's a simulcast, Vibe City 105 FM, 95.1 FM, and Sangeet 106. 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
1: Thank you so very much, guys. And we are bringing you absolutely our announcers are right when they say that today is the last and final day that you can take advantage of the Answer Motors Commercial Division 2-day sale. I shouldn't even be saying 2-day sale because one day has passed us. It's in the past. The people who came yesterday were able to cash in on all the amazing deals and offers that were, you know, here. But it's only today for those of you who haven't made it here already. Yeah, you've gotten until 4 p.m. to come on down to Answer Motors in Chaguanas and be a part of their 2-day sale from the Commission Division, because your business, your next business move starts right here. So, bringing us some more information, we're diving more into it because I want to know everything there is to know about all these wonderful units that we have on special, savings galore, and of course, just the amazing details of all these amazing units. So, here I am joined by Kevin. Kevin, good morning to you.
2: Good morning. Morning to you and your listeners.
1: And we are back. It's the second day of the 2-day sale.
2: Yes, it is. Yes, it is.
1: So today's the last day.
2: Last day.
1: Let's stretch on, guys. It's the last and final day.
2: Last and final day to get the specials.
1: All of our wonderful potential customers to come on down and be a part of this sale. Now, we jumped into some of the Fuso Canter units before. But something that attracted me the most when I came here is that Fuso FJ 10-ton truck. Now, listen, I am so taken aback by that. And I want to find out from you. You have all the information that I need. Who is this truck best suited for? And what are the key specifications that customers should know about the FJ 10-ton?
2: Hi, guys. So our FJ 10-ton is the longest in its category. I'll start off with that. It's at 22.5 feet. Call it 23. All right, 14,990 MGW. It's powered by a 6.3 liter turbocharged engine, putting out about 810 newton meters of torque. Very powerful for what you need. It can come in various forms. You can get it in flatbed, you can get it in a beverage body, in a enclosed body. It all depends on what it is you need for your business.
1: Right. And what type of business are we targeting, especially for this 10-ton truck?
2: In the 10-ton category, it's mainly for one, distributors with heavy loads and a greater carrying capacity. We also have hardwares that use this truck for bricks. For carrying bricks, they will get like about 10 pallets of a full pallet of bricks.
1: Wow. And we know time is money.
2: Correct.
1: So obviously you want to carry as much as possible in as least time as possible.
2: Correct.
1: So definitely targeting the people who need that extra space for extra, you know, load to carry every single day. Now let's jump into the dump truck. I'm interested to find out about that. We've got the Fuso FJ 25-ton dump truck on display. What makes this unit different from the FJ 10-ton?
2: Well, basically, by visual, the cab is the same. It's the same single cab. But in the dumper model, it's a 25-ton dual axle. So it's a 25-ton, which you need special license for that.
1: Right.
2: Right? You need what you call transport board approval to get it registered on the roads. And it's 20.92 yards. So for the stockpiles that want to make one trip in the early morning, still go and load their stockpile,
1: right,
2: you go with the biggest truck you have, which is this, the 20 yard, get your aggregate and bring it back to your business to distribute to your customers.
1: So I mean, we're targeting everybody. Most businesses we are targeting across the board, and Fuso definitely has an answer.
2: An answer for everything.
1: An answer for every
2: Correct.
1: Business problem. So we can appreciate that, you know, you guys have so much different models and units to choose from here at Answer Motors. Give us your contact. Give us the information that the people need to come and talk to you more in depth about these units.
2: All right. So you can get me at 316-1732. Kevin Telfer is the name.
1: And thank you so much, Kevin, for giving us all the information that we need on that 10-ton and that 25-ton, because I feel like the bigger units, we definitely want to cover those bigger
2: and
1: units.
2: And don't forget, the 25-ton, the dump truck, the 20-yard dumper,
1: right,
2: 70,000 off.
1: Wow. So we're actually hitting the maximum savings on the 25-ton.
2: Come, guys, come on. Cash into this deal.
1: Cash in to the deal. And when we say cash in, we mean cash in your pocket, because that is what you are saving when you come on down to Answer Motors in Chaguanas and be a part of their commercial division 2-day sale. Today's the last and final day. You don't want to miss it. Hey, before I go, let me say happy birthday going out to one of our Answer team members. Happy birthday going out to Christy. We're here celebrating with this 2-day sale, guys, and you don't want to miss it, to be a part of this celebration with us, because apart from the birthday, we're giving you that present on behalf of Christy and the entire team. So it's an Answer 2-day sale. We are giving you back so much and giving you so much offers, but you have to come on down to Answer Motors in Chaguanas. It's back to you in studio.
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El Rimon El Raja. The best of you, Storm, before that. Of course, we kick-started hour number three, the final hour of the big show, with Rick Ram. And we are getting ready for the first report in this hour from Ansa Motors out there in Chaguanas. And yes, it's the final day of the two-day sale. As we've been telling you, it's all happening at the Ansa Motors compound, corner Chan, Ramlal, and Uriah Butler Highway in Chaguanas, 8 a.m. to 4 p.m. So you have until 4 p.m. today. All right, exclusive two-day offers, equipment reveals, special pricing, and so much more with the CNG Burmac as well. Yeah, discounts on the CNG Burmac, Fuso, Heister, and New Holland. All right, so get ready for that and so much more. You can call 868-285-2277, 868-285-2277 for more information. All right, it's all happening today, the final day for the two-day sale. Yeah, we're talking about the Ansa Motors two-day sale, and they've got so many different vehicles, trucks and tractor and forklift and you name it, they have it down there at the Ansa Motors two-day sale. But we've been telling you over and over again, it's finishing today. Today is the final day. So please get down there and get all those discounts, all the bargains, all right? So in a couple of seconds, we'll be crossing over to Shazzy.

0: 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It's the Answer Motors 2-day sale. 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
1: Hey guys, thank you so much. Back in studio. I know that you guys are in studio right now, but you're missing out all the action that's happening. 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Now, in case you're just tuning in, you missed a whole lot, but here's what. I am still here up until 1 p.m. Our Answer Motors team here until 4 p.m. And they're giving you the last and final day of their two-day sale. Two-day sale. What else do I have to tell you to get you down here? You're on the fence right now. You're a business owner. You're looking for new units to add to your business catalog and to help you just make everything so much easier, day-to-day activities easier in your business. And right now, you're looking for a forklift. We're talking the Heister units. So I'm here with my buddy Warren. Warren has been smiling from air. Y'all need to come on down and see and feel Warren's energy, because I tell you, we're outside. We don't have a roof, and it's through the roof. That's exactly what the excitement that Warren is giving off today because of this sale. So, Warren, tell us about the two units that we have, the Heister units we have right now.
2: Right now, on sale, we have the 2.5 diesel as well as the 230, which is an 18-ton forklift.
1: Right. So we spoke about those two forklifts a little bit earlier on. What I want to know is for businesses and for business owners deciding between electric and LPG gas, what are the main factors that maybe they should consider when purchasing a forklift?
2: Well, the real question is, what are you moving? If your warehouse is a cold storage, I would point you towards electric forklift. If you're operating around food and fast perishable goods, you have to have a unit that is safe and low emission, low noise, and just overall healthy for your operational needs.
1: So, I mean, you've got the great advice for the people, and I want you to remind them, what are the special offers that we can look forward to available on the Heister units that are on display?
2: For the ones on display, we have some of the lowest prices that we've had all year. This is the lowest price that we've ever had these units at. So right now, the diesels are $215, coming down from around $259. So
1: wow.
2: That's $45,000 just off the top if you come today. Again, this is not 2 days still anymore. We have four and a half more hours until the sale is over. So right now, the sun hot, the deal's hot, but after 4:30, the sale done. Don't call me tomorrow and say, hey, the price is still good. Nah, that price good. That was a yesterday price.
1: Which is today.
2: Yeah.
1: So today is a gift. That's why it's called the present. That's why you should come on down today and Answer Motors to get the great deals. So, I mean, what else can we look forward to, when it comes to the units at Answer Motors?
2: Well, right now we have some things in the works. We have things on the water right now as we speak, should be clear in port. So early October, we have some fresh electric units at honestly the best price on the market. These prices, there's no one to compete with this level of quality and this cost of overall total cost.

0: can come in, they can put a down payment and still get that sale price today.
1: Lock it in now for now.
0: So they can lock it in.
1: No, just bring 2 form ID when they come in and I'll do the rest.
0: I love that. 2 forms of ID, which is mostly, you know, what people go around with these days. You have your ID card, you have your driver's permit, you have something, 2 forms of ID on you. Come on down, visit the team here at Answer Motors, pre-book your units and you can lock in the sale today. All the offers that they have today, it's going to expire at 4 p.m., 4:30, or what time are we going to?
1: I say 4:30, we could stick it till late. Because it's the last day. Let me get the best chance to come in. We'll wait until we will keep the gate open until 4:30. But 4:31.
0: Everybody else watching Warren like you 4:30.
1: You whole team here. Yeah. Once I say we send till 4:30, everybody on the team. You want to profuso drop high style. You have it.
0: The team is here. That's how willing they are to make sure that you get it done today. The Answer Motors team is dedicated to bring you all the savings that you need for your business, and your next business move starts here. So you don't want to miss the opportunity. Thank you so much, Warren, for chatting with us here at Answer Motors Commercial Division. The entire team, guys, waiting for you. I am also here up until 1 p.m. bringing you all the information that you need. For now, I'm tossing it back to studio, but when I come back, so much more information coming your way.
2: Thank you very much, Shazzy. Of course, she's there at Answer Motors for the two-day sale, the massive two-day sale. And as you just heard, it's finishing around 4:30-ish. They don't want to say that it may be extended beyond that. But you still have a good 5 hours or so. Please make your way down there, because after today, whatever time it is today, after today, that is it. All right? So don't stick, people. Please, don't stick. Lots of things happening at the Answer Motors two-day sale in Chaguanas, all right?

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Yes, how about I start off with some Rosaris? 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

all about the big Soutex International Expo, La Rave, right? 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

And yes, we highlight all the different expos here, whether it's a business expo, a cultural expo, or another type of expo. We highlight all of them here on Sangeet, and this time it's time to give you all the information on India in Style Expo. 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All right, and they are also

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Yes, we are Sangeet 106. This is us, and really happy to have you on board. If you're now joining us, maybe you really had a rough morning, still having a kind of roughish kind of morning, but you decided, you know what, I needed a 5-minute break. I needed to take a little step away from what I'm doing and step inside the Sangeet vibe, all right? And this is us. This is what we are giving you. And I can tell you for sure, coming up in just about a minute or less than a minute, we have Shazzy giving you all the information for the Anthem Motors 2-day sale. Yes, it's the second day today, so you have until 4:30-ish for the 2-day sale. 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And remember, it's exclusive 2-day offers, equipment reveals, special pricing, and so much more with the CNG Burmac, Fuso, Heister, and New Holland. And if you want a number to call, 285-2277. 285-2277. All right, so get ready for Shazzy as she is standing by. And she's definitely going to give you some more information, all the information that you need, all right? So, again, it's a simulcast with Vibe City 105 FM, 95.1 FM, and Sangeet 106 for the Anthem Motors 2-day sale. Let's take you across to Shazzy. All right, not getting Shazzy at this point in time. All right, so we're gonna try and come back to Shazzy in a short bit. Not too sure what's happening there, but yeah, we'll get to Shazzy in just a short bit. All right.

0: So we are back to Shazzy right now. She is speaking, but we have not crossed us yet. All right.
1: And they've been doing it today as well. So I look forward to seeing that happening for the rest of today because they're here up until 4 p.m. So you don't want to miss the opportunity to be one of those customers that came, you saw, you definitely felt, you see, you're seeing what exactly what you needed, what your business needed, and your next business move starts here at Answer Motors. So I'm going to jump into it with one of my friends here at the Answer.

0: right, so let's see if we have Shazzy again. Just having a couple of technical issues there, but I think we may be sorted out now. Are we sorted out now? Mr. Stamian, are we good to go? Yeah, I think so. So we have Shazzy back.
1: All right, so we may have lost it a little bit there, but guys, let me tell you, it is all going down here at Ansa Motors Commercial Division. It's their 2-day sale. Shall I say 1-day sale? Because today is the last day for you to come on in and take part of their sale and, you know, make that business move, that move that your business deserves, that move that your business needs, that is going to just help you and your business out. So let's jump back into it because I'm here with my answer team. They're on location and we're giving you all the information that you need. So I'm joined by Vinod. Vinod, how are you? It's a fun, sunny day out. We're having fun outside here with the customers. They're coming in and out. Good morning to you.
2: Good morning again, Shazzy. Vinod here once more. Excited to have you and, of course, a pleasant morning to all your listeners out there.
1: And I say thank you so much for joining us, for taking the time, because we're busy today, but you still have time for the people on air, locked on, listening, that need the information, the people who are on their way right now to come and visit us here at Ansa Motors in Chaguanas. And we're talking businesses. We're talking different types of businesses, different size of business. So I want you to tell me, as part of the FUSO team, tell me about the small and medium businesses that are looking for units for their business. What would you recommend if they're on the market between the FUSO Canter and the Canter and, of course, the FJ series that you have here? What are you telling them, you know, to get them to gear towards choosing what's best for their business?
2: Well, for sure I could tell you, when it comes to the small and medium-sized businesses, and actually large businesses, because some of these large businesses have smaller loads to carry.
1: Right.
2: And when you talk about the Canter truck, they talk about efficiency and durability. Let me tell you what really makes this truck the most durable truck on the market. It is powered by a 110-horsepower engine that is powered by gear rods and gears inside,
1: right.
2: Not belt drive and chain drive, which is the competition. That's one of the main things that makes these trucks more durable than the competition.
1: Right. And you definitely have all the information for them when they come on down and they're trying to decide what's best for their business. It would all depend on what your business needs these units for.
2: Definitely. And one thing to add is when you talk about fuel efficiency, you might watch these Canter trucks and you say, well, it just have a 100-liter fuel tank. It actually sips on the fuel. So long ago, they used to call it the poor man truck. So it fits everybody's pocket.
1: It fits everybody's pocket.
2: Definitely.
1: But, you know, sometimes people think that when you opt for the cheaper option, you don't necessarily get the durability or the efficiency that you need, but you're getting both right now here at Ansa.
2: Yeah, definitely. Sometimes you might go for the competition. Outright purchase price might be less. But when you look at the long-term thing and you add your downtime and your the funds that you will now spend on parts and downtime, yeah, add that to the total cost of the vehicle that you paid for, it comes up to more than ours.
1: Wow. So, I mean, you all are giving them amazing savings. So they're still getting the vehicles and the units so much cheaper than regular market price. And you're giving them the guarantee of these vehicles being, you know, top tier units that is going to last, that is going to work for them and definitely help their business in the long run. Speaking about parts and services, because that's something that's so important to people when they're purchasing units. It might not be now. It might not be 5 years from now, 10 years from now. Somewhere down the line, you're going to have to look for parts. The servicing is so important that you upkeep your vehicle, especially when it's on when you're using it quite often. Can we get all of that here at Ansa Motors?
2: Oh, definitely. But before we go there, Shazzy, we wanted to touch base a little bit about the FJ that we just spoke about.
1: Right, tell me.
2: The FJ is actually our 10-ton version of the truck here locally. We have this truck powered by a 230-horsepower engine. It's a 6-cylinder turbocharged. And when you talk about strength and stability, you talk about the FJ. We have the strongest truck on the market here in Trinidad.
1: Mm.
2: It's a no second guessing that, I'm telling you.
1: It's no ifs, no buts, no maybes. You are getting your money's worth here at Ansa Motors.
2: Yes.
1: And of course, today, you're getting off of what you would have normally paid, especially, you know, being compared to whatever else is on the market. You're getting a steal of a deal. So we're getting everything that we need here for your business solutions.
2: Definitely. So when you want to carry your bigger loads. You know, they say long time when you want to tow the big load, we have the FJ for you.
1: So it's the FJ, we've got the Fuso Cantors, and so much more units available here at Answer Motors in Chaguanas. You don't want to miss the opportunity to cash in on these. So before you leave us, those parts and services, we're getting it here.
2: Definitely, we provide all that for all our customers. Really, you're not going nowhere. Everything, one-stop shop. So if you want to get these specials, guys, today, last day of the sale, come down, let me sort you out immediately.
1: Right, and that's definitely what we needed to hear, to encourage the people, as if you guys needed any more encouragement. I mean, your mind should already be made up that Answer Motors is the place to visit, especially today. Leave us with your contact if you know. I know the people are eager. You sound like you know everything about every single unit we have here. They want to talk to you. I'm a small business owner. I'm a medium business owner. I'm a large business owner. I want to talk to Vinod about that Canter and that FJ trucks that you mentioned. Leave us with your contact.
2: Guys, if you cannot come down here today, get in contact with me at 770-2353 to let me sort out your trucks. And you stay at your desk and handle your business. We're getting your truck to your door.
1: Simple as that, guys. 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When it comes to your business is important to us here at Answer Motors. So come on down and be a part of our sale. It's only going to be here up until 4 p.m., 4:30 p.m. ish. We're still on the fence about that because we want everybody to get here in time. Everybody needs to get their units at least pre-booked today. Visit us at Answer Motors in Chaguanas. We'll be back with some more information and some more of the Answer team. For now, it's back to you guys in studio.
0: All right, thank you very much, Shazzy. Of course, the Answer Motors two-day sale, it's on. And yes, they're going till, as you just heard, 4:30-ish. All right, the big two-day sale, Answer Motors and their commercial division, happening at Answer Motors Compound Corner, Chan Ramlal and Uriah Butler Highway, Chaguanas. 8 a.m., well, they say 8 to 4, but they may just go a little beyond 4, all right? And yeah, it's exclusive two-day offers, equipment reveals, special pricing and so much more. The number to call, 868-285-2277, 868-285-2277, and find out all the information that you want to find out, whatever that you may not be hearing. You're hearing, like, I am sure, almost every single detail as to what's happening down there. But if there's any one particular thing that you haven't heard, you want to find out, give them a call, 868-285-2277. And it's all about CNG Burmac, Fuso, Heister, New Holland, and so much more. All right, so what are we going to do right about now? Take a little break and come back and get you ready for the final report in this particular hour, right? So keep it right here. We are Sangeet 106 and this is us.
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1: 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Makoya, opposite the Center of Excellence, now open in Debe next to Anand Low Price at South Haven Mall. And opening Saturday, September 12th, at the Rig compound in Laramine, all right? Yeah, well, that should be actually DB next to Anand Low Price at South Haven Mall, opening Saturday, September 12th, and the Rig compound in Laramine opening Friday, September 18th. So they're open now at the Center of Excellence in Makoya. They're going to be in Anand, well, next to Anand Low Price at South Haven Mall, DB, which will be Saturday, September 12th, and the Rick compound in Laramie opening Friday, September 18th. All right, that's India in Style Expo.

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0: All right, so I'm going to say big up to Shaira. She is definitely locked on strong. Big up to you, Shaira. Blessings to you. Thank you for being here. Good morning, Bali in Scarborough, Ontario. Blessings to you, bro. Hope everything is great. Hope everything is wonderful with you. Big up to Hira one more time. Vishal Bim, general and painting contractors, loving the music. Big up to you guys. Blessings. Rennie from Florida, nice to have you on board. Bless up to the entire family. Pumpkin Boy Jimmy from Central. What's going on, Pumpkin Boy Jimmy from Central? We had Anne, who went for her run, probably finished her run already. Anne in British Columbia, in Vancouver, British Columbia. And bless up to the entire family. Anne, thank you for locking on. Big up Uncle Traveling Matt. All right, nice, nice. Long Island, Strong Island crew, big up to you guys. Big up to Steve in Montreal. How are you, sir? What's going on, Steve in Montreal? Pleasant good morning. Happy Tuesday to you and everyone. Lockdown, as always, sending love and blessings to Grant and Charles. Have a safe and great day, everyone. Blessings. It's Elsie. All right, cool. Blessings to you and your family, Elsie. Oh, I've seen something else here as well. All right, so big up to Elsie and the entire family. All right, so we're getting ready for the final report for my session, my show. All right, and Shazzy is definitely standing by, and we're going to be crossing to her in just a few seconds. Remember, it's Answer Motors 2-day sale, and yes, you gotta go and check them out. They are definitely in Chaguanas. They are the Answer Motors compound corner, Chan Ramlal and Uriah Butler Highway, Chaguanas. All right, number to call 285-2277 for more information. They're going till about 4:30 ish today. All right, and they are ready. And again, this is a simulcast with Vibe City 105.1 FM, 95.1 FM, and us right here, Sangeet 106. So let's take it across to Shazzy.
1: Thank you guys so very much. 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
1: It's going to definitely, the answer is Fuso.
2: Exactly.
1: The answer is Fuso. And we're talking different sizes. Remind the people, in case they missed it, of all the different sizes of trucks that we have here in the Fuso line.
2: So right now we have on display, but you can come and do a demo as well. We have the Fuso Canter 2.7 ton truck, which carry an 11 feet chassis. Then we have the Fuso Canter 3.9 ton truck that carry a 14 feet chassis, and we have the 4.9 ton Canter carry a 16 feet chassis. We also have the FJ 10 ton that carry a 23 feet chassis as well.
1: And we also have the FJ 25 ton as well.
2: Yes, correct. Which we have a massive, massive saving, up to $70,000 off on that truck today.
1: We're talking savings. Now, savings, one of my favorite words. It has been one of my favorite words since I came here and answered, because I realize that you guys are giving so much off on the different units. What are we talking on each unit?
2: So, as we say with the FJ, we're giving a massive $70,000 off on the FJ. On the 2.7, we have $10,000 off on the 10 ton. Then on the 3.9, we have $20,000 off on the 3.9. And the 4.9, we have a $49,000 off on the truck.
1: Wow. I mean, we're going all the way up to $70,000 in savings. And if you're looking for it, the answer is answer. Because let me tell you guys, that $70,000 is going to do so much for you and your business. Because in terms of, you know, getting the specifications to the truck, the addition to the truck after purchase, that can go towards that, which Answer offers here as well.
2: Exactly. So we could help you with the financing as well, the insurance as well. So we give you from start to finish. So you could just drive out once it's purchased by us.
1: I am sold, and I'm not even in the market for a truck. So for those of you who are, come on down to Answer Motors here in Chagones, because they've got all your Fuso units on. They've got them on display. And when I tell you, as soon as you drive into the compound, you're going to be seeing all these units lined up. They're just going to be looking so beautifully. And you're going to get the opportunity to chat with our reps, go deeper into it. You're going to get the walkthrough, see the vehicles yourself. Of course, they can also test drive it. We can also test drive the vehicles.
2: Yes, you can.
1: So come on down to Answer Motors to be able to experience it hands-on for yourself. And of course, don't forget, you can be part of their two-day sale that is ending today at 4:30. So you don't want to miss the opportunity. Leave us with your contact information. Let the people get a way to contact you.
2: My number is 783-2673. Just ask us sooner while you enter, and I will be here to assist you, carry you on a demo, have a good conversation to move forward.
1: Sunil has all the information that you need. He is ready. He is sitting by his phone. His phone is in his hand. Call him up right now and get your business on the go. We've got the business solution for you. Your next business move starts here at Answer Motors. So meet us here. I will be here up until 1 p.m., but the team, the Answer Motors team, they're like a unit here. They're like a family. They're all together, willing and ready to serve you once you come on down to Answer Motors. Guys, it's back to you in studio.
0: All right, people. So that was my final report in my session in my show. And that doesn't mean that it was the final report for the day. We've got three more reports coming up in the next hour. And that's with Rashmi and DJ Vicky. Look out for that. All right. But in terms of my commercial commitments to our great sponsors, that is also that. We say thank you to all our sponsors. As always, thanks to you guys. Thanks to every one of you being there, backing us up. The love, dedication, affection, pyar, ish, mohabbat, and everything else. Love all your bad, like family. And the man above God Almighty putting me in this seat to educate, inform, and entertain. Without him, nothing at all is possible. Big up one more time. Empress? Is this Empress? Let me see very, very quickly.
3: Hey lovelies, loving the show. Thank you for the vibes. Love to all. Shout out to my lovely husband, Nadir. Love you lots, babe. From your loving wife, Empress L.
0: All right, big up Empress L. Thank you for locking on out there in the UK. And everybody else, all your family as well. Steve, big up. Who is this? This is Sandra Mongol. Again, big up to you. All right. Susie, no problem, you as well. And big up to this is Miss Doll. Yes, Doll Singh, I believe. Thank you for locking on. Yeah, will do, definitely will do. All right. Morning going out to RSH Landscaping and Home Rehabilitation, and also to who is this? Sherry in Trin City, big up yourself. All right, RSH Landscaping on Randy Goon, Randy and Goon, or Randy Goon. All right, big up.

0: afternoon and welcome to the Midday News here on CNC3 and the TBC Radio Network. I am Bavita Gopalchan. Thank you so much for joining us. Top of the news at this time, PNM Deputy Political Leader Sanjeev Brudu is accusing the government of becoming a government by threat, arguing that its approach to discipline, crime and the economy is placing increasing pressure on citizens while weakening the support systems available to families. Brudu was responding on social media to Prime Minister Kamala Prasad Bisasa's call for teachers to send disruptive students home for their parents to deal with them. He questioned what awaits students when they are sent home, pointing to families dealing with unemployment, delays in receiving book grants, and uncertainty surrounding youth intervention programs. He accused the government of placing pressure on citizens through what he described as increased taxes, fines, and fees, while reducing employment opportunities as well as social support. Meanwhile, as the new school term gets underway, there is renewed focus on the well-being and development of the nation's youth. That focus comes as a school fight on the first day of the school term has already drawn national attention. The Ministry of Homeland Security is now launching a new initiative called the Resilient Youth Project. Director of Policy and Community Support at the Ministry, Zahir Ali, and psychologist Anu Bisasa spoke about the project on the Morning Brew program today. They say the program is designed to give young people greater access to support, including mentorship and other services. They also referenced the recent incident in Tobago in which a pensioner was killed during an altercation involving a teenager. Bisasa said the approach is not about simply telling children what to do. She said young people first need to feel seen, heard and supported, with mentorship at the heart of the project.
1: What we are really missing is that lens, you know, really speaking to the young people where they, they want to be seen, they want to be heard, but they don't have that outlet. But now we are giving them that opportunity. So this is why the Resilient Youth Campaign is very important. This is why the forums are very important. This is why we are continuing to do so.
0: And Ali said the latest program will work in tandem with the ongoing Police Officers and Schools Initiative, and its purpose is to redirect children away from criminality.
2: What resilience really is tantamount to is that in light of these challenges, whether at home, whether in school, we want to emphasize for these young people that while these things are being attended to by various ministries, state and non-state actors, it doesn't give you the opportunity to say, okay, I'm hungry, so let me go and steal. It doesn't give you the opportunity to say, okay, I'm exposed to violence, so I should get in violence. So the resilience is recognizing the challenges, whether it's from a thought process, psychology, whether it's from a social context, what's surrounding you, you are still remaining within the rule of law.
0: Now, the program was launched last Friday and will involve a mixture of government and non-governmental support aimed at addressing the varying needs of the youths. He called on the wider society to embrace the initiative and, where possible, assist in redirecting youths away from crime. Meanwhile, president of the National Parent Teachers Association, Walter Stewart, says while he agrees with the Prime Minister's admonishment to students instructing them to focus on their education and not engage in deviant behavior, he is reminding the government of its educational responsibilities. Walter Stewart said proactive as well as reactive mechanisms should always be in place to assist students who face challenges. He says the school social workers and school guidance counselors are an integral part of the education system. However, those contractors are not being renewed. He is asking the government to rethink these decisions, as some children may act out openly while others suffer silent battles. Stewart says it is regrettable that some parents are unable to properly manage their children, but he noted when parents fail, there must be some level of professional intervention for the students as well as their parents.
3: This government's manifesto on education stipulated that there are three imperatives. It's not education policy. Emphasis on the child, emphasis on the parent, and emphasis on the education system. So that the government realizes that there has to be a focus on the parent.
0: Stewart added that the NPTA is disappointed with the late start to school repairs, as he said over 350 schools were identified as being in need of remedial works. However, only 100 schools were suitable for reopening yesterday, but he's however thankful that remedial works have not stopped.
3: we are concerned that the vast majority of the schools were not up and running. And of course, we are heartened by the fact that according to the Minister of Education and of course the acting CEO of MTS, works will continue after school hours and on weekends without any hindrance or disruption to the school, to the students and of course the school operations.
0: Stewart said children left at home unsupervised for extended periods is unsafe as they can be preyed upon or lured into illegal activities by unscrupulous people. To news of crime now, a 22-year-old man has been shot and killed in Caledonia Mova. He has been identified as Tylan Hickson of Redwood Street Mova. All details are still emerging at this time. We'll bring you more information as it becomes available. A local data protection specialist says the government should publicly explain what safeguards are in place to protect data collected through Chinese technology already being used in Trinidad and Tobago. The call comes amid a public dispute between the United States and China over the security of Chinese technology. Now, the U.S. warned the Americas of use of Chinese technology over alleged spying, hacking, and other security risks. Rishi Maraj, CEO of Privacy Advisory Services Limited, said TNT cannot dismiss the issue given its use of Chinese technology and its relationships with both China and the United States.
4: So I think the government needs to put something out there in the public domain to say, yes, we do utilize Chinese technology. It's public knowledge. However, we have put in proper safeguards in place to be able to manage how data is being used in that way.
0: Mirage said the issue is not as simple as saying Chinese technology is dangerous, arguing that both China and the U.S. have close relationships between government and technology companies. He added, TNT's focus should instead be on strengthening its own security, including whether foreign technology is properly assessed and whether safeguards are in place to protect data.
4: The government also has an organization called iGov, TT, and it's iGov, and most of the procurement for any technology mechanism normally goes to iGovTT, and as part of that, they would normally have, as part of their procurement protocol, you know, risk reviews.
0: Well, Mirage says this country will have to take a balanced approach as it tries to maintain relations with both China and the U.S. Now, public records show more than $303 million in Huawei-related payments or allocations, including $278.3 million, connected to the National Operations Center and another $25 million for police body cameras. From here, we take a short break. Sport news on the other side.
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0: All right, people, so just about 8:30 after 12 o'clock. Yeah, I'm still here in the studio awaiting Vicky. I know Rashmi is standing by, so let's see if we can get Rashmi. Rashmi, are you there? Are you there, Rashmi? All right, don't know what's happening with Rashmi either and then getting her whatsoever, but yeah, I know she's definitely standing by as well, but let's see. Let's see if we can get ready for the first report. And this hour, of course, is all about Answer Motors. It's their two-day sale. Yeah, Answer Motors, two-day sale. And, of course, it's all happening in Chaguanas. So we're getting ready for that. I know that Shazzy is definitely going to be bringing you all the information in just a short bit, all right? And yes, it looks like she's almost ready for that in just a couple of seconds. And don't forget as well, you only have a few more hours, just about four and a half hours before it's all done and over. So please try and get there before 4:30-ish. Around 4:30-ish is when they say they are going to be ending that particular sale with all the bargains, all the specials, and everything else, all right? So, again, we're just standing by for... all right, so Shazzy is ready. It's a simulcast on Vibe City 105 FM, 95.1 FM, and Sangeet 106, the Answer Motors. Two-day sale. Shazzy, it's over to you.
1: Thank you so much, guys. When I tell you, this is my last and final hour to bring you all the information that I can possibly fit into this hour, because it's all about the Answer Motors two-day sale. And today is the last day. I said it already. I'll keep saying it. Today is your day to come on down to Answer Motors in Chaguanas, corner Chan Ramlal and the Raya Butler Highway in Chaguanas. And you're going to be coming to our commercial division, because your next business move starts here. We've got all the answers for you, because Answer Motors is the only place that you need to go to get everything for your business solution when it comes to units, vehicles, and of course, we're talking machines. So right now, I've got someone who is very versed in the machine that I'm about to bring to my working class, to my business owners, small business, medium business, no matter the size of your business right now. We're talking tractor, that New Holland machine that is looking at me, calling my government name since yesterday. And even though I am not a farmer, or even though I have zero use for that New Holland tractor, I just feel like I need one because I live in Maruga. But to tell you guys exactly why you should come on down and get this and make this a part of your fleet, I've got Sam the Tractor Man. Don't feel that Answer Motors don't have the popular social media people. No, we have the famous people here, and we have Sam the Tractor Man. Sam, how are you?
2: I'm good, Shazzy.
1: Good afternoon to you.
2: Good afternoon.
1: Welcome to the seal, Sam. We're outside with the seal. How we doing?
2: Good.
1: We're good, and we're feeling good about this.
2: Leading brands, New Holland, outside in agriculture here.
1: Right.
2: Trinidad and Tobago. We have some various models that farmers, contractors could come down and choose from.
1: Right.
2: And great prices. You could save up to $30,000 in savings.
1: So tell us about the units that we have on display here today, that people can come and see in person if they come on down to the sale today.
2: So currently we have a TL5100, which is 100 horsepower enclosed cab air-conditioned unit, and that's a four-cylinder unit, four-wheel drive as well.
1: Four-wheel drive. Air conditioned, get my air, because you want to be outside getting the job done, but you want to be in comfort too.
2: Especially in the seat I'll be getting these days, so definitely you will need that air condition.
1: I love that. So tell us about the power on this one.
2: So as mentioned, it's a 100 horsepower four-cylinder turbocharged unit. It's attachments are PTO driven, so you have 540 or 1000 RPMs, and they run different attachments. So depending on what implement they're using,
1: right,
2: you'll use different attachments, whether it's a brush cutter or a rotary tiller,
1: right,
2: or a banker as well.
1: And we have those attachments here, so at Answer as
2: we
1: well.
2: We are also the dealers for Bush Hog. So that brand, we have different attachments. You have rotavators, we have tillers, we have plows as well.
1: Right. And you spoke on the specs, and I love that you delve into the specs on this particular model. But for the people who don't talk cars, tell us how is that working for me? What sector of business can I use this for? How powerful is it going to be on the outside?
2: So the unit is designed for agriculture.
1: Right.
2: But a lot of contractors as well that doing road paving or they developing roads and stuff like that, they also use it in estates. So they have a lot of various applications that they can use this unit on.
1: And we're using this unit in any different types of soil, whether it's raining, the soil hard, the soil soft. We're going through any conditions with this.
2: Definitely. And what we do is that we go out on site and we recommend something to the farmers or the contractors.
1: So you all do site visits as well to make it easy on them on choosing.
2: On choosing what is the best application for the customer.

0: That is happening today.
1: So you get a premium product at a cost-effective price.
0: And in terms of, you know, fuel, how fuel efficient are these vehicles for our farmers or agriculture, you know, sector, people who are looking into buying these vehicles?
1: So this particular model carries a 175-liter tank. The engine is designed for high energy with low fuel consumption.
0: So you mean I'm getting more work out of it and I'm spending less on fuel?
1: On fuel.
0: So I am saving all wrong just by purchasing a New Holland machine.
1: That is what Answer provides.
0: Answer is the answer, y'all. Answer is the answer. And if you don't want to take my word for it, even after everything that myself and Sam would have shared with you, come on down to Answer Motors. Sam is here. He's the tractor man. Is Sam the tractor man we're talking to, you know? So he knows everything about the tractor. So if you feel that you have specific questions, Sam, they can come and they can talk to you.
1: Definitely. And if not, they can reach me on 302-8427.
0: I love that. Going the extra mile for you is Answer Motors. They're giving you the sale today. They're giving you every information that you possibly can think about. And they're doing that site visit for you to help you, you know, making that decision even easier, especially for your business. See, when it comes to the people business, Sam.
1: Definitely.
0: It's important to us, you know.
1: Very important.
0: It's important. Your business is important to Answer Motors. So come on down today, the last day of the sale. I cannot stress enough on how important it is to come on down. And they can come and pre-book.
1: So you can come
0: units.
1: In, pre-book these units on them.
0: And get the process started. We need to get it off the ground today because we want them to get, you know, all the offers that we have today before it's gone.
1: If you're on the road, you're too far, reach me on my number and I could do a pre-booking for you.
0: We can do that. So Sam is going the extra mile for you guys. Answer Motors is going the extra mile for you guys just to make sure that you guys are set and ready and your next business move starts here. It's back to you in the studio.
2: All right, thank you very much, Shazzy and Stamian and the whole crew out there. And yes, 17 minutes after 12 o'clock. And of course, this is Sangeet, this is us. And look out for the next report from the Answer Motors 2-day sale in just about 13 minutes or so. Shazzy will be bringing you some more great information at that point in time. All right, so I should be heading out to the studio now, and very soon you should be hearing Rashmi and DJ Vicky. All right, keep it right here. Sangeet 106, this is us. I'm going to give you some vibes in the meantime as we get ready for report number 2 from Answer Motors.

0: People, so we are getting ready for the next report from Anza Motors. Of course, it's a big two-day sale that's happening out there in Chaguanas. As I said before, Anza Motors compound, corner Chan Ramlal and Uriah Butler Highway, Chaguanas. 8 a.m. to 4 p.m. is what they are promoting, but I think it's going to go a little later than that. The big two-day sale from Anza Motors. And yes, CNG, Burmac, Fuso, of course, the Heister and New Holland, all right? And it's a simulcast with Vibe City 105 FM, 95.1 FM, and Sangeet 106. Shazi's ready. Let's cross over to her right now.
1: Thank you. Thank you so very much. And of course, guys, like all my announcers would have mentioned to you guys, it's the Anza Motors two-day sale, making it today the last and final day that you can come along to Anza Motors in Chaguanas and be a part of their mega sale at their commercial division. You don't want to miss the opportunity, because when I tell you, they will only be here for the rest of today, which is up until 4:30 p.m. Sharp. We want you guys to cash in on the great deals, the amazing offers, and of course, see for yourself the amazing, you know, units that they've got here. We're talking Fuso, and that is the first thing that you're going to be seeing when you drive into the compound here at Anza Motors. And I'm joined once again by my friend, a part of the Anza team, Vinod, is here to just delve back into, you know, those Fuso units, because there's so much to choose from, Vinod. So much to choose from. And we need to make it easier for the people. Small, medium, large, no matter the size of the business, we've got something for them in the Fuso department.
2: Definitely. Thanks once more, Shazi, and once more good day to all your listeners. This time around, we want to delve a little bit into the dump trucks.
1: Right.
2: Because we have the customers who have the quarries and the stockpiles and the hardware and thing. We want to give them something too. So presently, we have the Fuso FJ 25-ton dump truck.
1: Right.
2: That could carry approximately 21 yards of material. We also have what we call the FI, the Fuso FI, which is a 7-ton dump truck with an 8-yard capacity. Those are really fuel-efficient trucks for carrying aggregate to and from the quarry into your yard, and the FI, which will take it from your yard onto the customer's job site.
1: Right. So we're talking dump trucks, and of course, you give us the different units that we have here on display that you guys can come and see for yourself. And we're talking the load and how much it could take. But tell us about the power and, you know, the unit itself when it is at full max capacity.
2: Oh, definitely. When these trucks are loaded, you know, people talk about power.
1: Right.
2: And then some people talk about speed. The trucks on them, it's not designed for speed.
1: Right.
2: Once you have your full load, the truck has sufficient and enough power to take your load from your quarries to your stockpile, and from the stockpile to your job site.
1: So we're not losing any power at all. You're still getting the full efficiency out of the vehicle when it's running on the road. Because, I mean, it's a dump truck. It's for business purposes. But these types of, you know, units are not meant for speed, like you would have mentioned. You don't want to go be driving on the road, you know, at full speed down 100 miles on the highway. No. Regardless of what, whether it's fill or not, we're not driving at that speed because of, you know, the types of unit that it is. But we do still want the power, you know, to give us the efficiency to get there to and from while it's loaded at max capacity.
2: Oh, definitely. When these trucks are loaded, you drive them, but you also work at a speed that you should be working with.
1: Right.
2: It helps you save on a lot of fuel, and you get the job done at the end of the day.
1: I mean, that fuel cost that we've been mentioning throughout this entire, you know, two-day sale, yesterday and today. How efficient is it when it comes to the fuel? What is it saving the customers? Because, I mean, anything that you can save when it comes to owning a business, it goes back into your business. So you love, you know, even when you save on purchasing, you love saving after.
2: Definitely, Shazi. When you operate a fleet of trucks or any type of equipment, one of the major costs is fuel.
1: Is fuel.
2: Because each large contractor or trucking company have a big fuel tank in the yard.
1: Exactly.
2: So if your trucks could be very fuel efficient and you could track that, the savings goes straight to your profit.
1: Definitely. Definitely. Yeah. And we're getting that with these units.
2: Oh, definitely. It goes straight to your profit. So that's actually savings that you could reinvest into your business, mm-hmm. or even purchase more trucks.
1: See? So, I mean, even down the line, you are seeing it adding up. You're going to see it add up when you are saving, because time is money. Time is definitely money. And, of course, you don't want to have to be putting fuel constantly, constantly. You're seeing it burning out. We're getting fuel-efficient vehicles and units here at Answer Motors.
2: Yeah, definitely. If one thing we could boast on is when it comes to fuel efficiency, Mitsubishi Fuso trucks. You just
1: and that's all
2: wrong.
1: Units, huh?
2: Yeah, every single one from the 2.7 ton goes straight up to the 25-ton dump truck.
1: See? I mean, all across the board, we're targeting all types of businesses, any size of business. Tell us, you know, the dump trucks, who we targeting right now? Because we're calling them out. We're letting them know this is for your business. Who are we targeting, especially with these Fuso items?
2: So we go into small, medium, and large contractors.
1: Right.
2: Hardware stores, stockpile. We have seen people bought small dump trucks just for their personal buildings. They build a house and they want a dump truck. Just come and get it.
1: I mean, if you can, you should. You definitely should. And maybe you should go into the rental business as well. And, you know, rent them out. You just never know where it might lead you. But the investment starts here at Answer Motors.
2: Definitely. Come on down. We're here today. Let's get these specials in.
1: And look for Vinod when you come to get that pre-booking done. Signed up. You don't want to miss the opportunity. Up to $70,000, Vinod.
2: Oh, definitely. Isn't that amazing?
1: That is amazing. I tell y'all, we shopping for Christmas after you come on down today. Save up to $70,000. Y'all carrying me and the entire Answer team. We're buying a little ham and we're giving you the very best, right? The very best when it comes to savings, when it comes to the units themselves. Everything that we're giving you here at Answer is top tier. You don't want to miss the opportunity. Come on down. I've got one more report with you guys, and I'll see as much as information as I can fit into that last report. You know, thanks so much for chatting with us, and I know you're waiting for the people because they're coming in and out, and we're looking for the ones who are on their way right now.
2: Yeah, definitely. So, guys, come on down. If you can reach here on time, call me, 770-2353, and just imagine $70,000 off on a big dumb truck. You could take that same $70,000 and buy a smaller truck.
1: And buy a smaller truck. Look at that.
2: Make your down payment one time.
1: Come on down, people. It's Answer Motors in Chagones.
2: See you guys.
3: Thank you so much, Shazzy. And we take you back to our regular schedule. And we will be back for our final report just about 10 minutes before the hour of 1 o'clock.

0: And it is just about that time where we head on over to Ansamoto's compound. That's Corner Chan Ramlal and Uriah Butler Highway in Shigwana. So we're going to be heading over there and chatting a bit with Shazzy. She's on standby to bring us that report. Shazzy, it is over to you.
1: Thank you guys so very much. And in case you're just tuning in, yeah, we are live right now on 560 105 FM, 95 The Ultimate One, and Sangeet 161 FM, bringing you the Ansamoto's 2-day sale. We've been here since yesterday, giving you the last and final day of the sale where you can come on in and cash in on the opportunity to walk away with some of these amazing units for your business, because your next business move starts here. And it's all about the savings and the great units that they have for you. So it's my last and final report. What can I tell you guys to get you down here for the people who would have come through already, the people who are on their way? Shout going out to you for the folks who locked on and listening, and you know that you need to make the drive. Well, here's what. Let me see if I can wrap it up within the next 5 minutes. Joined by Caleb right now, and he's going to help me bring you some more information on our Highstar units. So Caleb, we're outside. We're waiting for the people who have passed through already. We're so proud of them. Y'all, good job on getting, you know, getting here, seeing, getting pre-booking done. So tell us a little bit more about the Highstar vehicles that we have. I saw you guys there with it. You know, people are coming to look at it. Those forklifts represent any person that needs a forklift, needs lifting, does heavy lifting with their business. What would you tell the people who still on the fence about Highstar and why choose Highstar?
2: Why we still on the fence? I mean, Highstar has proven its durability. If you ask anybody with a Highstar about their machine, they will always tell you durability is the factor when it comes to those units. And I mean, if you didn't reach down yet, that's the event, because we just demoed one of the units.
1: Right.
2: If you haven't reached down yet, I mean, you may still need demo. But I mean, if you come down again, you might try something.
1: Yeah, we might. But Warren is also here, and he might just be the one to take it out for the drive. Again, I want to go for one. Okay, all right. I'm going to test it out in a short bit. But we're talking these two different sizes. So, again, we target into any type of business, any size of business with these units that we have here.
2: That's correct. So we have from 10-ton, and we have 2.5-ton. So basically, we have a lot of lifting capacity on the compound here right now. So again, anybody who is interested, I mean, you could come down today. If not, give us a call. Could give me a call, 782-0891, and ask about the units. We could give you the specs on the phone in person here. I mean, you get it done.
1: And you know, one thing that caught my attention is the attachment we have for the forklifts. Now, is it adjustable? Can you guys, you know, do any modification to it if the customer needs any modification and changes to the Highstar units?
2: I mean, any modification that needs to be done, I call it simply, let us know. We try our best to give you what is needed for your business. So I don't think any attachment should be a problem.
1: So you're just doing everything down here at Ansamoto's.
2: Correct. Answer is the answer.
1: Answer is the answer. Guys, that was Caleb. Caleb, thank you so much for chatting with us again on the Highstar units. And just in case you missed it, they have the Highstar forklifts available here. We've got all your Fuso units. So come on down and get in on all the action. See it for yourself. We've got the Canter, we've got the dump trucks, we've got the FJ 10 ton, we've got the 2.7 ton, 3.9 ton, 4.9 ton, and so much more. And if you're still on the fence about it, which you should not be, at this point, you should fall off the fence and jump over, and you're on the side that answer is, because you made up your mind already. We give you all the information that you need. Plus, we're talking the savings. Before Caleb leaves, Caleb just hits us up with how much the savings today.
2: You could save up to $70,000 today.
1: Up to $70,000. You all know what we can do with that? If you don't know what you can do with that, come. We'll save you the money, and then we'll help you spend the money that you saved. Guys, your next business solution starts here at Ansa Motors Commercial Division. We want to make sure your business is our business, you know, and Ansa is the answer for your next business solution, for your problems, any kind of unit that you can think about when it comes to Fuso, when it comes to New Holland, when it comes to Highstar, we've got you covered here at Ansa Motors. This is where I wrap it up, and I say thank yous going out to everyone who's been locked in with us since yesterday, for all of our wonderful customers, potential customers. We are looking forward to seeing seeing you here at Answer Motors so that you can see for yourself all the wonderful units we have on display. And also, we're talking things that have not even reached Trinidad yet. They promise that new items and new units are coming in soon. So you definitely want to pre-book with Answer Motors. Get it done. Guys, on behalf of myself, my entire team, shout going on to my OB Tech, for Shah, for being here with us since yesterday. The entire Answer team was on location until 4:30 p.m. We're right on till we lie down, Caleb.
2: Right on till we lie down.
1: Right on till we... Caleb walk with his sleeping bag, you know. That's how dedicated Caleb. Look at him. I'm like, no. Caleb is waiting for you guys. The entire Answer team is here waiting for you to come on down and help you make that decision, help you save money, and definitely get you a unit that is durable, reliable, and of course, fuel efficient. Every single unit that they have here is fuel efficient. So you're going to save today, and you're going to be saving in the long run as well. Come and be a part of Answer Motors last day of their two-day sale. Thank you so much going out to all my wonderful announcers back in studio. Vibe City 105 FM, 95 The Ultimate One, and Singing 106.1 FM. I am Shazzy saying my goodbyes on behalf of my Answer team, but they will be waiting to see you in person. Eh? Say my goodbyes over the radio for now. Have a great one, guys. Bye.
0: Going out to Shazzy as she wraps up their two-day sale today. Answer Motors Compound, corner Chan Ramlal and Uriah Butler Highway in Chaguanas. You still have some time, as she says, that they are there till 4:30 today. Exclusive 2 days offers, equipment reveals, special pricing, and more. 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

0: Happy Tuesday, Trinidad and Tobago. Good to have you here with us aboard the Aftertunes, and looking forward to taking you through all the way till the hour of 3. I want to say thanks to those who came before us. And yes, it's our turn now. We just had our last hour featuring Shazzy with our friends down there at ANSA. So it's our turn now. We're going to take you through, as I said, for the next 2 hours. Great music here with you, together with my DJ, Vicky. Vicky, how are you today?
1: Hey, yo.
0: All is well?
1: Whoa. Good afternoon. Good afternoon.
0: Are you feeling good today?
1: Yeah,
0: you just feel like you just take a good sleep. I feel like I take a good sleep, eh? Seriously, it's solidly true. But I have been feeling like that lately. I don't know what it is. Maybe just one of those things, you know, as you get past 29.99, you never know how it goes. Our friends, cricket fans, yes. 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We take you all the way till 3. Let me say hi going out to

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0: Vicky certainly seems to be in a type of mood today, even though it's only Tuesday. Vicky, it sounds as if you already, should I say, pelting us into our weekend. I'm sure some of our listeners have absolutely no complaints about that. That was the Waka Man right here on Sangeet 106.1 FM. 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Our time just about 1:33 as we make it up to the hour of 2 o'clock, hoping that your Tuesday is going absolutely fantastic. Our friends in the US and Canada, hope you had yourselves a wonderful Labor Day holiday yesterday. And yes, back to the grind. If it's also your day off today, hey, lucky you, enjoy them when you get them. All right, let's get you back to the music. Stay with us here inside the After Tunes.
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0: And we are definitely very close to getting ready to shutting down our second hour here with you. 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Cricket lives here. Vicky, do you have any idea about the schedule today? Is it going to be, who is it going to be? Is it Patriots and Amazons by chance? Is that a schedule lineup for today? I did see someone on the internet, by the way. I think they're using a parrot for one of those, the animals that predict the winnings. Oh, it's actually, it's Guyana Amazon Warriors and the Falcons. And yes, the Falcons. And they actually, the parrot said that the Amazon Warriors are going to win. And let's see if that parrot is correct. We'll take a look and see next if it is that Guyana Warriors are indeed going to be the winner for this evening's match. So very, very exciting. Cricket, of course, CPL drawing quickly to and end. Before you know it, we're just going to be twiddling our thumbs and thinking, what's next? Well, not too sure what's next on the sport calendar, but I know in terms of the Hindu calendar, we've got the Ganesh Utsav that is coming up. We also have your Navratri celebrations, which will be followed by Diwali. And for those of you who are counting down to Christmas, well, we are 16 Fridays away from Christmas 2026. Just thought I'd share that with you guys. Let's get you back to the music, to the top and out.
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It's the After Tunes with Rashmi and DJ Vicky on Sangeet 106.1 FM. This is us.

There you go. We say welcome inside our final hour here inside the Aftertunes, and happy to be here with you. And we're looking forward to taking you all the way till the hour of three. Not to show many of you have been keeping up with international news stories. I'm taking a look at Hawaii, and two or more of the islands are affected by Hurricane Lovell. And I'm also taking a look at this story where a volcano eruption disrupted hundreds of flights. That was an Indonesian volcano situated between Java and Sumatra, and it began erupting on Friday, forcing six airports to suspend operations, affecting more than 300 flights. The volcano, which is situated roughly halfway between Java and Sumatra, began erupting late on Friday with volcanic ash detected at Jakarta's main airport early on Sunday, the transport ministry said. So they're keeping close eye on that volcano, and it said if it rains heavily enough, the volcanic ash that has been disrupting our daily lives since yesterday and continuing today will be washed away quickly. Someone in authority told the news members of the public were being urged to remain calm while increasing vigilance, and in the event of ashfall, to wear mask and eye protection and exercise caution when driving. So whilst we are complaining about how hot it is, we have people of Indonesia, they're keeping an eye on a volcano. We have the people in Hawaii and surrounding islands, you know, just being vigilant when it comes to Hurricane Lovell. Anything more that comes to hand, I will tell you. So welcome inside another fantastic hour. A couple of messages for you as well, and we're looking forward to taking you to the top. Good afternoon, Rash and Vicky. Enjoy the music, says Bali. Big up to Nair and Sky in Florida. Nair, you're still in Florida. You're having a time, aren't you? Boy, I give you a right. Yes, we're here for... What is the saying, Vicky? We're here for a short time, not a long time. Is that it? I think something like that. But enjoy yourself, Nair, all the same. I think it's something Salim says all the time. Yeah. Something like that. Hi, Rash and Vicky. Want to wish my sister happy birthday, says Vashti Ramdas. Vashti, happy birthday to your sister. Wishing her all the best. Sylvia, we'd like to offer up our condolences to you. I saw that your sister passed away. Sylvie, just sending so much love during this difficult time. And I know it's never easy losing a loved one, so sending hugs to you. All right. 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It's straight to the public, so don't miss it. All right, so let's get you back to more music. Let me say hi going out to Marie. Marie, how are you, my darling? I wish you a fantastic Tuesday today, and I wish that you have a fantastic week ahead as well. And thank you so much for always keeping it locked on and sharing your love, Marie. Sending love to you, girl. And I hope you bounce up soon, eh? To be honest. So let's make a plan. Let's do something together. Vicky, it's back to the music. And our listeners, feel free to head on to your WhatsApp. Send us a shout or two. We'd love to hear from you. And I know before you know it, kids are going to be picked up from school. So we also hope that they have themselves a wonderful day. Likewise, you too. So let's get you back to more hits.

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0: you know, Vicky, that song by is Nari, right? So Nari, big up yourself. I don't know when we're getting some new music from Nari again, hopefully soon, if that's the case. So it's just about 29 minutes after the hour of, let's see, 2 o'clock. And good day, shout out to all the nurses and doctors in the dental clinic from San Fernando General Hospital, from Shoen Ali and Baba Maurice and Malachi. Hi, going out to you guys. Always a pleasure having you here with us. Hoping that you heard something that you enjoyed thoroughly. And if there's anything that Vicky can play for you, feel free to hit him up on our WhatsApp. All right. 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We're open daily, including public holidays, until Diwali. Certainly sounds like fun. It's one beautiful time of the year. Yes, nothing beats that smell of ghee. And, you know, when you're making your parsad, there's something special about that smell. I'm sure you'll agree all the same. We're going to get you back to more music, and we've got so much to share with you. Somebody says, woy, woy, boom. Is that Rayus John, Vicky?
1: Yes, that's the man self.
0: Rayus, how are you, buddy? Good to have you here with us. And we also have, let's see who's coming up at the top today. Mm-hmm. At 3 o'clock, I know Shazi, she didn't step inside in the junction yesterday because she had a full day at the ANSA compound. So today, yeah, she's back in today, Tuesday, September 8th. Yeah, she's definitely coming in with Ashley at the top. So you can look out for those two lovely ladies at the top of 3 o'clock. Stay with us. McCoy.

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0: to me that it's time for us to wrap things up and leave you with those two lovely ladies at the top. We've got Ashley and Shazzy. Hi, Rash. Say hi to my cousin Sandra Indra Rahmat Yatahali. Is Sandra's husband, Faizad. And this is from Grand Trace in Rio Claro, from my cousin Vashti. And they listen to us every day. Thank you so much, and sending our best wishes to you. Hi, Samara. How was school today? I hope you had a good day today. Hi, Samir. And we say hi going out to Shireen as well. So it's wrap-up time. And we certainly hope that you had a wonderful afternoon with us. Celebrate Ganesh Utsav with Rosaries. 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It's a wrap for us. Looking forward to being back with you guys tomorrow. Please be safe on the outside. Keep it locked on strong. We take you straight to Indy Junction. Vicky, final words, buddy.
1: Yes, it's the little things in life that matters. Make the rest of your evening a good one, and catch us again tomorrow.
0: Bye, guys.
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0: Hello, my lovelies. Namaste, Sitaram. Assalamualaikum, and welcome to it. This is Indie Junction, where we lime, we have a great time, and we keep you company. Yours truly, Shazzy, alongside my very gorgeous, super talented, the one that provides all the music. It's DJ Ashley.
1: Hey,
0: happy Tuesday.
1: Happy Tuesday.
0: I almost mixed up my days there. I want to sleep. Today is my Monday because yesterday was my day off. But was it a day off? No, it wasn't. Usually how it goes, eh?

0: It's class, so yeah.
1: Least, that's a least, eh?
0: All right, okay.
1: Dumb stories, I don't find hard to believe.
0: No. Kylo look like he's giving so much trouble.
1: I need to start taking videos of Kylo and Jules now then. That it would explain a lot. It would give you a lot of insight.
0: You know why it would seem so when he's on jobs with you?
1: It's not me. It is not me. You see, I am just that warm presence that allows you to be yourself.
0: Yeah,
1: which is what he is.
0: You know where that warmth come from, right?
1: It's heat, no
0: down
1: warmth. It's heat, no warmth. Speaking about heat, guys, I know that it is 106 degrees on the outside. Yeah, we're not even exaggerating at this point, but it's a lot to deal with on the outside in terms of the heat that we are facing. Even in the air condition, I feel like today doesn't feel as cool as it usually is. Maybe because I've been here for like 5 minutes, but we'll see.
0: Grateful for the AC.
1: Yeah, we'll see how it goes.
0: You know, if it gets any hotter, tires might start melting, roads might start melting.
1: I feel like the roads.
0: Yeah, it's already there.
1: The roads already melted. We have like holes and craters everywhere. But the heat on the outside, here's hoping that you're dealing with it in the best possible way. If you are, especially one of those workers who has to be on the outside in the hot sun, my heart goes out to you. Drink lots of water. Lots and lots and lots and lots of water. Stay hydrated. Don't be out in the sun more than you have to. And definitely use some more precautions to protect yourself from the heat. Maybe hats.
0: Sunscreen.
1: And all the others.
0: Yes.
1: Definitely secure yourself and your health. And guys, don't forget. I really don't know, the scientific behind it. The science explanations behind it. But if you come out of the sun, don't go directly into water. You know, look up a few. Research. Google is your friend. Well, not all the time, man.
0: Trini, say that. Stroke thing.
1: Yeah. So just be careful with what you do, how you do it, especially now that the sun is working double time. He's up there. He's chilling.
0: For the construction workers, you know. Yeah, Shout out to the construction workers and all those who have to work on the outside.
1: Yeah, that's what I said. Yeah. Those workers that has to be out there in direct line. On fire. Literally. My heart goes out to you. But definitely secure yourself and your health and do what's needful. Most importantly, stay hydrated, please. And thank you.
0: Are you listening to your own?
1: Drink water and mind your business. You would not even believe how much water I've drank.
0: Okay, good. I'm so proud of you.
1: I cannot even believe how much water I drank today. I'm like, where is this water going? Like, where? Because I keep topping up my bottle the entire day. So I've lost count as to how many bottles I've poured into my bottle. And just constantly drinking. Have not drank any juice, any Coke, soft drink.
0: Look at you.
1: I am officially done with soft drink. Yay me. Well, not soft drink, but the black soft drink.
0: Sure.
1: But I have.
0: Until we're in a job again and...
1: Now, I can't remember the last time. And you have to say that yourself. You can't remember the last time that I drank a Coke.
0: Absolutely, yeah. It's been a while since I've seen you drink.
1: Exactly. I'm so proud of me. So, guys, yeah, do the needful on the outside. Stay safe. And, of course, sit back, relax, and let's enjoy the next 3 hours with you as we take you all the way down to 6 p.m. Yeah, that's where we go, you know. That's where we'll be going. So, line with us. 343-1061. Those are my digits. Send me a number, a WhatsApp message, a call. Shoot me a voice note as well. Let's hear the voice notes. We've got so much planned for you for the next 3. It's a brand new week. Well, for me and for some others who did not do the needful yesterday.
0: Hey, happy Monday blues to you then.
1: Happy Monday
0: to you.
1: Monday on a Tuesday. We're going to give you the very best

0: Side here on Sing 106.1 FM. We'll be right back after these with so much more music on the inside. This is Indie Junction.
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0: excitement is coming to the Caribbean as the Limacol Women's Caribbean Premier League takes over from September 5th to September 17th. 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

0: this one, you know. I know you all know this one. Don't let me keep you from it. 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Who's keeping us company? Vibes into the good music. There's a hot, hot Tuesday. What's up going out to Vashti? Sending love to her daughter. Aww. Sending love right back at you, Vashti. Hope you're having a great Tuesday. Shouts going out to Justin, Mr. Trouble Man. Shouts, happy birthday, and shouts going out to Nadra. Coming in from Justin. Happy birthday, Nadra. Wishing you so much more years to come. Yeah, plenty traffic, you know. Plenty traffic on the outside shells. Thanks for tapping in, darling. Just hoping that that traffic part that you Red Sea for you, Gil. Just because you're locked on to sing 106.1 FM. Just hoping that everybody who's stuck in traffic right now. And the counter three. Traffic is going to disappear. Three.
1: Continue counting.
0: Did you like my magic trick?
1: Yeah, continue counting. You're going to reach 100.
0: Tree. I never said which tree. Maybe 300, 3,000. I didn't say which three.
1: The rest was silent.
0: But just going on to the folks stuck in traffic right now. My heart goes out to you. We also got Danny on the inside. What's happening with you, buddy? Yeah, we back in school, you know. Sherry out in Trin City, because company. We back out to school, and it's that time for my favorite voice notes. I love it. I love to see it. I love to hear it. And this is how you know school start back.
2: Hi, Auntie Shafi. Hi, Auntie Ashley. Happy, happy Tuesday.
1: Happy, happy Tuesday.
3: Hi, Auntie Ashley. Hi, Auntie Shafi. Happy, happy Tuesday.
2: I want to wish my mom a very happy, happy birthday for Mozilla, Red, and Dad with lots of love.
0: Aww, Nadra, it's your birthday. And she's
1: you
0: so quiet.
1: You know what she deserves, right?
0: And she's so quiet with it.
1: Yeah.
0: She's quiet with it.
1: So demure.
0: Happy birthday to you, my darling.
1: Happy
0: wishing you
1: birthday.
0: So many more years to come. And of course, you deserve it. It is the birthday song from the Indie Junction team. Happy birthday to you. Ooh. Happy birthday to you.
1: Yeah.
0: Happy birthday. Happy birthday. Happy birthday to you.
1: Woohoo!
0: Happy birthday. And shouts going out to my beautiful babies. Back out to school. You guys, I hope you guys have a fantastic rest of your week. I hope the first 2 days was a breeze through in your new classes with your new teacher, if that's what it was. But I'm sending love to you guys. Hey guys, if you hear that I'm sounding so nasal, so congested right now, yeah, you can blame my sinuses. Oh, is it the cold? We'll have to wait and see. But I know a lot of you are experiencing some of the same symptoms. So yeah, let's just take it one step at a time.
1: Parents gonna hear the sniffles this week.
0: Oh my God.
1: Parents, prepare yourselves, you know.
0: It's coming. I promise you it's coming. Final Boy MTS, he's locked in. Shouts going out to Ryo's John as well. Good afternoon. Going out to Bali. He's in with us, keeping us company. We got another voice note here. I like the voice notes. You all keep the voice notes coming. Of course, one of our faves. Let's hear from you, Stumpy.
4: Present good evening to you, DJ Artley and DJ Shadi. It's good to have you all in our company this afternoon.
0: Great to have you.
4: Blessed Tuesday evening to you both. I want to say a big up Mr. Bronco Billy. And I want to big up Michael and Renault, Kuras, I want to say a special good evening to my mother, Sumitra Ramota from Kent Street in Williamsville. My sister, Sharon and Asha. I want to say big up to the Williamsville people also. Keep up the good work you're doing, Ashley and Shazi, keeping us away from home. Love you, love you, love you. Coming from Stumpy all the way from New York City. Love you all.
0: Love you, love you, love you, body. We love you more, body. Sending love to all of our wonderful listeners abroad. One more voice note and then we jump back inside some more music. We got Uncle Steve out in Canada.
5: Hi, Shazi.
0: Hi.
5: This is Ashley.
1: Hey, buddy.
5: Enjoying the vibes. Drop some tunes.
0: That's sure what thing. We are going to do. That's exactly what we're going to do. Guys, keep the messages coming. 343-1061 as we take you all the way up to 6 p.m. Before we jump back into the music, however, let me grab some bills. And then it's music to the top. Sweet, sweet music to keep you company on this fine and fantastic Tuesday afternoon.
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3: 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A dash of sass, a sprinkle of humor, and a whole lot of entertainment. 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

0: just about 5 minutes away from the top. Here's hoping that you dance away a little bit with that last session that Ashley dropped on us. I tell you, when I hear Party Girl drop there, I was like, what is happening?
1: Party Girl, techno version.
0: I was so confused, but so delighted at the very same time. Like, I didn't know, like, well, I knew exactly how to feel. Like, I wanted to whine to Party Girl. But then it was like...
1: But you also wanted to...
0: I love that one. That one caught me off guard. I lowered down the volume to look at her and she just put on back her headphones. She didn't even know I lowered down the volume and was watching she. I saw you just drag the headphones on while you were mixing and I'm like, she didn't know I was trying to talk to her. Like, what is that mix? That's what we provide for you here on Sing 106 1FM. Good music, great vibes. Fantastic company, 343-1061. Good afternoon. You see the people enjoying the music as well, Ashes. Shouts going out to Satish, boy. My buddy, Satish. Satish, I tell you, we're not talking until after CPL. Oh, yes. You see, after Saturday, we all talk. Or not.
1: Or not. Depends on the outcome, right?
0: I'll see if I talk to Satish. We'll see. Satish boy, do all your breath enough because. Just going out to Satos Minimart on the inside. Good afternoon as well, going out to Diane. Shouts going out to the hook, line, and drinkers team and all. Yeah, boy, the tree in the forest is what we're talking about. Gotta send big ups right now going out to Uncle Suresh from Woodbridge, Canada. Of course, he's sending shouts to Randall and family from Gasparilla, Trinidad. Anytime I see Satish, I'll block Satish until after. So actually, you know what? I'll save my block for after Saturday. Satish boy, we good so enough.
1: Unless.
0: No,
1: you only had to block him unless. You
0: know. No, we go in. We go in. I know we winning. I know. And Satish know that we are winning. You see, Satish, I could do any other shout for you, you know? Except that shout. I ain't calling them people name. All right. Okay, all right. Big up to my Ghana Amazon Warriors fans that are going to be experiencing their very first loss for the tournament thus far on Saturday. I'll see you on Saturday. And I'm going to have Satish number on speed dial Saturday. Satish, warn your wife, I will be calling down your phone Saturday night. Tell she I love she bad, but I'll be calling down your phone Saturday night. I might even have to talk to she because you can't talk. Guys, we're just about a minute and a half away from the top. Want to take you out and we've got news at the top. This is us. We'll catch you on the flip side.

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0: afternoon, I am Janelle Bernard with headline news on CNC3 and the TBC Radio Network. PNM Deputy Political Leader Sanjeev Budu is accusing the government of becoming a government by threat, arguing that its approach to discipline, crime and the economy is placing increasing pressure on citizens while weakening the support systems available to them. Budu was responding on social media to Prime Minister Kamala Prasad's Bisesa's call for teachers to send disruptive students home for their parents to deal with them. He questioned what awaits students when they are sent home, pointing to families dealing with unemployment, delays in receiving book grants, and uncertainty surrounding youth intervention programs. He is accusing the government of placing pressure on citizens through what he described as increased taxes, fines, and fees, while reducing employment opportunities and social support. Meanwhile, president of the National Parent Teachers Association, Walter Stewart, says while he agrees with the prime minister's admonishment to students, instructing them to focus on their education and not engage in deviant behavior, Stewart is reminding the government of its educational responsibilities. Walter says proactive as well as reactive mechanisms should always be in place to assist students who face challenges. He says that the school social workers and school guidance counselors are an integral part of the education system. However, those contracts are not being renewed. He is asking the government to rethink this decision, as some children may act out openly while others suffer silent battles. Stewart says it is regrettable that some parents are unable to properly manage their children, but he says when parents fail, there must be some level of professional intervention.
1: This government's manifesto on education stipulated that there are three imperatives. It's no education policy: emphasis on the child, emphasis on the parent, and emphasis on the education system, so that the government realizes that there has to be a focus on the parent.
0: In sport, West Indies fast bowler Azuri Joseph says he has to take better care of himself if he wants to prolong his career. The Antiguan fast bowler was a guest on the CPL podcast and says he can't play as much as he once did.
2: Before, I used to just play everything. Once I'm available, I'll play. At this point, I probably have to, in order to play for another 5 years, I probably wouldn't be able to do that. I probably have to look at how my body's going, what's coming up next, what's most important.
0: Now to some regional news. Guyana has received its first group of deportees from the U.S. under the Trump administration's third country deportation program. Six nationals from Cuba and Afghanistan arrived in Guyana on Friday. Foreign Secretary Robert Pissot says the six were vetted by Guyanese authorities and had no criminal backgrounds. They were deported for immigration-related reasons. The six will remain in Guyana while their immigration status is determined, with the possibility of eventually returning home or relocating elsewhere. Stay tuned for another news update at the top of the hour and for comprehensive coverage in our major newscast at 7 p.m. on CNC3 and across all digital platforms.
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1: Yeah, yeah, yeah, yeah. Hands up, hands up. We moving as one, yeah. We moving as one, yeah.
2: The vibe and energy of Sangeet 106.1 FM. This is us.

0: to our second one in your company. It's about 18 and a half after 4 p.m. That's the time we're at Sweet Sweet Trinidad and Tobago. Shouts going out to all of our local and international listeners locked in. And continue to be locked in all day, every day. So you want to 6-1 FM. So let's dive into some messages. Shouts going out to Tara. Special hello to you, my darling. And she says a special hello to Ashley. Tara is sending her love and
1: hi,
0: blessings.
1: Tara.
0: And Vashti is in with us. I love the voice notes. I love to see the voice notes. Y'all keep sending them. 343-1061. Vashti, what you telling, my darling?
2: Hello, DJ Ashley and Shazi.
0: Hi.
2: My two beautiful daughter. I love you both. May Lord Hanuman bless and the both of you, protect you, guide you, give you health, strength every day to come to work. I love any music very much, and you have a great day and be safe.
0: Oh my God. Ashley, you're going to make me cry. I'm sending all the love in the world right back at you. Thank you so much for your prayer and your blessings over us. Guys, keep us motivated. We appreciate you so much, more than you know. Let's see, we got Syra. She just wanted to say hello. She got to meet DJ Ashley at Kaliatra. Aww. Hi, Syra.
1: Oh, hi. Thanks for sending
0: so
1: the picture.
0: Beautiful. I love it.
1: It's so
0: I could imagine
1: I
0: just
1: met,
0: how
1: I
0: great
1: met
0: that
1: baby
0: was.
1: Girl.
0: Oh my God. Putting faces to names.
1: Yes.
0: At the voices.
1: I much love going on to you, baby girl. And I also met Susan Cleaver.
0: Aww.
1: And a couple others, but I can't remember any of the names.
0: But regardless, we love you equally.
1: Yeah.
0: We got Nikki Doubles, Three Roads Freeport, and his baby girl Sati, locked in on the inside. We got Bobby Sukdale. Ram Trace Petersfield, big ups to you and the entire team at the Bobby Auto Garage. Have a wonderful one. Pumpkin Boy Jimmy Alton Central, shouts going out to you. And now, a little losing streak starting from now. Yeah, do for do. A little losing streak starting from now. It's going to continue on until Saturday. So Saturday-ish, boy, take a drink of water. It's going to be a tough one. From here on out. And as according to the Obia. All right, okay. We got Tahira Ghani locked in with us. Shouts going out to you, darling. Rocket always rocking it away. You don't even have to ask. Some more voice notes. Is that my buddy? Is that Ijaz? Yes, it is. Hey, honey. How are you? Let's hear what you got.
3: Shazi, I'm a sister. Where you went?
0: I went home.
3: We getting like out in the big 8 and all 2 years.
1: Almost.
0: Oh gosh, they had us outside from 10 a.m. till 12 a.m. So we could move. But we almost get it in our ears. And I say we very loosely. I will tell you, once I win, it's we. So big up to you and the entire team. Love going out to Uncle Steve out in Canada. And hey, going out to my darling Diane. She's also sending love to her son Nival Matura out in Tate Matter Road, Freeport. Lots and lots of hugs and kisses. 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Cricket lives here. So how's about we jump into your segment for today? It's called Talk About It. This is what we bring you. Trending topics. Arguments. That has been trending all over social media as of late. Today, let's talk about it. We're talking school fights. The first day, no, Ashes?
1: First day, and it's already
0: first
1: happening.
0: First day of school. What are we doing wrong? And are we in agreement with the Prime Minister's remarks of sending them home? Let's talk about it. What are we thinking? I'm just saying, I as a parent, I'm a parent. Now, I'm not saying all parents are bad, all parents are not doing their job. Sometimes you find you get cases where the children are just that bad. Just don't listen, no matter how much you try, because of peer pressures and then other factors coming into play. But sometimes, again, I honestly feel like it starts at home. Was our Prime Minister wrong by saying send them home and let the parents deal with them?
1: Absolutely not.
0: I don't think so. I really don't. Because here's the fine line for me, right? See the fights on social media, and then you have the social media keyboard warriors that jump onto it, lock them up, expel them, suspend them, do the needful, make them pay, make the parents pay. And then you have the Prime Minister making remarks like, okay, send them home and let the parents deal with them. And now those same people that are on social media commenting and saying, if that was only my child, that could never be my child. Now you're saying that she's wrong for saying that. I am not a political person. Do not get it twisted. I am not a political person. I don't see politics in this statement whatsoever. But I am in agreement to the statement. Let the parents deal with it. Because at some point along the line, they would have had a part to play. You know what you're sending out there in school? Most of the times, eh? Sometimes wolf in sheep clothing can hit you very hard. Some of these children show a completely different side at home, and it's completely different when they get out there and they're around their peers, and peer pressure filters through, and you want to seem cool, and you want to see... It's crazy, the amount of violence that we're seeing in schools now. But we have to stop and ask ourselves this question as well, Ashes. Is it that it had this before and we were just not privy to it because there were not access to social media, one, camera phones, and those other factors that that highlight it and bring them across?
1: I believe that's part of it, but I feel like over the years, fights have gotten more and more violent. Because there would have been fights when I was going to school as well. Compared to those, to what we see now, I feel like the violence level has...
0: No, I feel like it's a quote-unquote ranking thing.
1: Oh, yeah, it's a definite ranking thing.
0: Like, you find... I don't know, for some reason, I feel like they want to appear in a school fight. Like, that's the new norm, the new cool thing to do. Let's go out there and let's fight. Let's pick a fight.
1: And badness. Who better than who?
0: That's insane to me. That is absolutely insane to me.
1: Adding to what the statement Prime Minister Kamala Prasad would have made, right? Send them home to deal with them, right? Why would parents have a problem with that?
0: That's your
1: child. If you can't deal with your child when they're at home, you're sending them outside for other people who did not birth them, who are supposed to just be doing their job, to deal with them?
0: And that's the other part of this. If you know for yourself that you cannot handle your child, this is where you need to step up and say, I cannot handle my child. I need the relevant authorities to step in. We need to take this a step further. You and yourself, as you're supposed to know. And if you're seeing these behaviors from children, from your children, you cannot be sending them to school knowing that your child, okay, you know your child is a bully and you are all fine and well in sending your child to school, seeing them on a video every Friday, they're on a fighting video, you're getting complaints from the school, and there's no changes whatsoever. Are you not reaching out for help? If it is, you cannot handle the situation yourself.
1: There are a lot of avenues for help when it comes to counseling and all of that. That we say it offers for free, right? It's a matter of you going and seeking that help. As a parent, if you know you're not able to, you don't have the adequate resources to do so, there are programs in place for you to do so.
0: Honestly, I think the first step that everybody seems to be missing, and without getting to this first step, we can't get beyond that. Acceptance is key. You need to accept that you and your child needs help. Because today's problem in society is tomorrow's bigger problem in the world. Let's see how best we can deal with this situation. Let us know. 343-1061. What are your thoughts on this?
1: Shaz, you know what you see a lot as well, and this is the most insane part of it, is the same parents who would see their child in that video would go and defend them.
0: Yes, knowing
1: that their child was in the wrong, and they want to be bigger and better for the security officers, the teachers,
0: and they're saying that, you know, oh well, something probably happened to the child, but it's always your child with in other situations, other children involved. Your child is the common denominator all the time. I'm not saying no, there may be situations where, you know, a child can be provoked, but we have to make our children understand. Keep teaching them, keep talking to them. Violence is not the key. As much as we make, you know, jokes about it, violence is never the answer. If somebody does not hit you, why are you running up to say hit somebody? What causes fights? That's what I would like to know. What is the conversation between children before the fight occurs? I would pay it to be a fly on the wall in conversations that they have just before fight occurs. What is causing these conversations? What is causing these fights?
1: I know it's the friends hyping them up as well, right?
0: Exactly. Again, peer pressure. Peer pressure. Something else I noticed, and I spoke about this with someone yesterday, when they were asking me, you know, what bag I got for my daughter to go back to school, what shoes she got. It was just a casual conversation. And we were talking about, you know, these brands. I feel like that in itself causes an issue.
1: Yeah.
0: Long ago, we knew about brands. I myself was privileged enough that my parents got me brands to go to school. So I don't feel like brands is the problem. I feel like children are now making it an issue, because it was never an issue back then to me, not having it. You just wanted it because you liked it. It was in style. But it was never, you have to get me a brand name bag or a brand name shoes. If I could get it, I get it. If I don't get it, or if I see someone else doesn't have it, it's fine. It's all fine. But now I feel there's so much pressures into the world that if you show up to school without a brand name bag or a brand name shoes, you're immediately targeted.
1: Yeah, if it's not trending as well.
0: Something has to be trending. You know what I loved? I don't know if you remember this video, Ashes, where there was a Form 5 class, I believe it was sometime last year, and they actually, the entire class, opted out of brands and they opted to purchase character bags. And I was so entertained by that. I'm like, listen, that is so cute and so funny and such a fun way to make school fun again and get away from the mindset of having, you know, there was a Sprigrong bag that was trending at that point in time. And you were seeing big boys 5 boys with princess bags. And it was so cute. That. And they just wanted to get away and stay away from the brand name mentality. And I just find that was so cute. I'm like, listen, we could do that.
1: We need more of that.
0: Or maybe it's up to the schools as well. The ministry can play a part and say, okay, let's keep it. I mean, you don't want to have to go get down on people and restrict them this much. But if it's causing an issue, maybe say here's what. Black, white, whatever color, colored bags only. No brand name bags.
1: No prints.
0: No prints whatsoever.
1: Because there is the trending one. And you know what I'm talking about. The trending one. Yeah. Like I don't know what's the right name for it. But there's like the teat and...
0: I most believe it's sprig, wrong?
1: Sprig.
0: Absolutely nothing wrong with it.
1: But there are also parents who feel so pressured when their kids are seeing everybody else with these bags. And then, you know, they are the ones who are probably lashing out at home. And the parents know they can't afford it.
0: Yeah.
1: And then, you know, they're getting picked on, and that's why they're lashing out. There's so, you know, there's so much depth to these issues.
0: And I'm seeing, like, these bags range, the price range is ridiculous. And when you take a deeper look into it, this is actually encouraging theft. You will not believe it, because there's a gold tag on the bag that shows that your bag is authentic. Children are now stealing this gold tag off of each other's bags. For why? I can't say. I really can't say. But it's a domino effect.
1: Oh.
0: It's just bringing everything down. To me, absolutely crazy. So let us know what you're thinking. How you feeling about this topic for today? Let's talk about it. We're talking school violence. Are you in support of what our Prime Minister would have said? Let us know. 343-1061. What are your thoughts on school violence as well? Let's pay some bills and then we come back to it. Some more music is coming your way after these.
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3: 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This is us. A dash of sass, a sprinkle of humor, and a whole lot of entertainment. Woman Power is Indie Junction. Shazzy and DJ Ashley are on now.
4: Just about 7 minutes away from the top. As we take you there in fine style, shouts going out to Miney. She's locked in with us. Gotta send some love going out to Rocket. That's the same thing I'm saying, you know. So I as a mom, I don't want children to be picking on my child, fighting, hitting my child. But all I'm saying is there will be a pattern. So if something is wrong, your child is going to come tell you. You're going to know if your child is a bully or being bullied. Trust me, as a parent, you will know the difference. But you see the parents who constantly see their children getting in fights and constantly defend it, saying that, okay, it can't be my child as the problem. Let's just take a step back, maybe look at the situation differently, and then we can assess. Someone says, this is the environment at home that they grow up in sometimes. The Prime Minister is absolutely correct. We need to bring back capital punishment in schools. To me, honestly, I just feel like, why did we get rid of it in the first place? Why? I remember getting licks from teachers in school, principal, and home. Yeah, you can't go home and tell your mother them you get licks long time in school, you know? Because you're getting licks when you reach home too? Because what you do? Because what you do? And, yeah, they started holding parents accountable for their children's behavior in America. It's all about the upbringing. It's a learned behavior. Sometimes, I'm not saying all the time, it is learned behavior from home. Sometimes, very rare cases, you have children learning it on the outside, peer pressure, bad influence, you know, hanging with the wrong crowd, etc. And then they go home. And they give their parents a completely different side that is from the outside.
5: And then so, it could be the total opposite. The environment that they're growing up in is very toxic, maybe domestic abuse, any of that. And they're seeing that happening, so.
4: Yeah, so then again, it can be

0: It's Joanne, to and diseases.
1: Yeah, it is. And I'm glad you brought that point across. That is another thing that I feel is leading us down this path. You see, parents' involvement in the school, we're not getting a lot of that. We're not getting enough. I think that you're going to school, you talk 2 minutes, you don't have conversations with your teacher, with your child's teacher. You don't check in on your child. Some parents even don't check in their child's school book and bags and check them. You're not getting that from me every day. Bring all your books. Every day, I'm going in your bag. If I see something that I know, that you know, that you didn't leave home with, bacchanal. I'm so involved with my child in school. Every single teacher in our school knows me by my first name. I think we don't have enough involvement when it comes to parents playing that huge part as a part of the school. Keep the messages coming. We'll take you to the top and we'll continue on the flip side of 5 p.m.

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0: Good afternoon. I'm Shane Superville with Headline Radio Network. In local developments, after spending only one day at school, four Sangre Grande schoolboys have been suspended and will remain away from classes for the next 7 days following a fight outside the school compound yesterday afternoon. Footage of the incident was shared on social media showing the Northeastern College boys involved in the fight near another school in the area. The TTPS Corporate Communications Unit confirmed that the boys were given suspension notices by their principal and ordered to attend the Sangre Grande Suspension Center for the next 7 days. While there, the students will be under the supervision of the police as part of a youth development program where they will be taught conflict resolution and rehabilitative programs. CNC3 News visited the school earlier today where the parent of a Form 1 student said his child was hesitant to attend classes today because of the incident.
1: He was scared to come back to school. This morning, I had also sit up and actually, you know, give him encouragement, words of encouragement, and, you know, guide him to stay away from these things because it's very heartbreaking to see.
0: The Eastern Regional Health Authority is acknowledging public concerns about drug and supply shortages at the Sangre Grande Hospital campus, but says steps are being taken to maintain patient care. The ERHA says health

0: Minister Dr. Lakram Boro is working with NIPDEC to secure supplies. The authority says it has sufficient dialysis consumables for continued treatment, while challenges remain in sourcing some laboratory supplies due to ongoing supply chain issues. However, the ERHA says all laboratory tests remain available for critically ill patients and those requiring secondary care. It adds that it continues to work with suppliers to maintain adequate stock levels. PNM Deputy Political Leader Sanjeev Buru is accusing the government of becoming a, quote, government by threat, end quote, arguing that its approach to discipline, crime and the economy is placing increasing pressure on citizens while weakening the support systems available to families. Buru was responding on social media to Prime Minister Kamla Prasad Bisesa's call for teachers to send disruptive students home for their parents to deal with them. He questioned what awaits students when they are dealing with unemployment, delays in receiving book grants and uncertainty surrounding youth intervention programs. He accused the government of placing pressure on citizens through what he describes as increased taxes, fines and fees, while reducing employment opportunities and social support. To some regional news, Guyana has received its first group of deportees from the U.S. under the Trump administration's third country deportation program. Six nationals from Cuba and Afghanistan arrived in Guyana on Friday. Foreign Secretary Robert Posad says the six were vetted by Guyanese authorities and had no criminal backgrounds. They were deported primarily for immigration-related reasons. The six will remain in Guyana while their immigration status is determined, with the possibility of eventually returning home or relocating elsewhere. Stay tuned for another news update at the top of the hour and for comprehensive coverage in our major newscast at 7 p.m. on CNC3 and across all digital platforms.
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for your third and final one for today, 15 minutes after 5 p.m. And we're inside. Let's talk about it. Today we're talking school violence and the remarks from our Prime Minister, the Honourable Kamala Prasad-Bisesta. She would have urged teachers to send them home. Send them home. Let's see what you guys have to say. Happy Tuesday coming out, coming in from Capil. Shouts going out to you. Let's see what Rocket has to say. Boy, oh boy, oh boy. All right. The voice not loading, but we'll come back to it. Let me see. Where are the good neighbors? Yeah, back in the day. Back in the day, that's so true. Eh? Back in the day. Nobody couldn't correct you and you couldn't go home and say anything to your parents because you're getting double whammy. Back in the day, that was when it takes a village. That statement could have actually worked. Because then you have teachers correcting you. Neighbors correcting you. Aunts and uncles correcting you. And it did take a village. Now again, I'm not saying times haven't changed and you can't trust everybody around your child, correcting your child. Some people don't do it, you know, out of love and courtesy. But your child come home and tell the teacher correct them, you ready to run down in school to fight the teacher. Your child come and tell your teacher put them in a corner to stand up because they're bad whole day. You waiting outside the school for the teacher. Where's the example? What's the good example that you're supposed to be setting? It's Bacchanal time. Hello, ladies. Well, hi, Rajan. He said schools should be about getting an education, learning, and preparing for the future. Not about fighting, showing off, and who has the best.

0: asking if this, you know, they plan to you know, go out big and bad for the other person on the first day of school, then that makes it premeditated from what? When school closed last
1: no, that was 2 months ago.
0: Two months ago. Something happened over the vacation and you had all the last day of school
1: and within the last week of school.
0: And you, all that time you were, you know, gearing up ready for first day of school to do something like that.
1: What could possibly happen on the first day of school?
0: Because it's baffling to think on the first day of school.
1: This animosity just grew within a couple hours. To the point where you are now resorting to violence against each other. Like, I cannot fathom how these children don't see the severity in fighting. Here's why. You don't think about it, eh? One bad blow. That's all it takes. It doesn't even have to be an intentional blow. Because I saw a child go to hit somebody a jump kick, slipped and hit the wall. Head on to the wall in that video that would have been surfacing. Go back and look at the video. He hit his head. Now that one lash could have rendered this child unconscious or worse.
0: Mm-hmm.
1: It didn't even have to be intentional.
0: And there would have been incidents in the last couple of years that took place and
1: that were fatal.
0: That left people in critical condition.
1: Even paralyzed.
0: Yeah.
1: It's crazy. It is crazy. And somebody was asking me, if I bought a new bag for my daughter. And I was going to buy a new bag. And then my daughter got a brand new bag late last year. Very late into the term. She really, really needed the new bag. So her grandfather and her dad bought her a new bag. And she looked at me and she's like, but why am I getting a new bag? Nothing is wrong to my bag.
0: Yeah.
1: And I'm telling you, this is a regular bag, no brand name, no nothing. Just a purple and pink bag. And she's like, but why? My bag is fine. We'll clean it out. And that's what she went to school with yesterday morning. And she's so contented with that. And it's not even about me boasting or anything. It's just me showing you the difference in the way that a child is brought up. My child just looks at all. She looks at and knows a lot of people. And I'm telling you, primary school students have this trending bag.
0: Mm-hmm.
1: And she just looks at it like, no. Why would I buy that? Guys, keep the messages coming. Let us know.
0: What
1: we're talking about
0: to,
1: it.
0: To those brands, I think it's the influencers as well.
1: Definitely.
0: So social media does have a part to play in it.
1: But again, it comes back home.
0: Yeah.
1: Because why are we having 6, 7, 8 year olds on social media?
0: Uh-huh.
1: Taking everything that these influencers say as Bible. My child could never come and tell me, mommy, this person have this, I want. That is crazy. That is crazy. She could never come and tell me, because this person have this, I want this.
0: Mm-hmm.
1: Give me a good reason why you should have that. Because you see somebody with it? No. No. And then again, the access to phones, social media, YouTube, it plays such a huge and potentially dangerous part in how children behave now. The brought up sea, I'm telling you. It's all about the brought up sea. I love that word, by the way. Guys, we're 22 and a half after 5. Let's pay some bills and we'll be right back. Keep the messages coming in. We'll touch in with you guys in a short bit. Sing it 106.1 FM. This is us. We'll be right back.
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7: Mrs. Gaskin, it is not my problem that your husband want to come in here and resting his head at the night, eh? 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

0: know you guys are enjoying the Tuesday vibes. Shouts going out to those of you who are locked in. Yeah, Rocket, we looked over the video Rocket resent it to us. And Ashley saw that hit that one of the students would have taken during that fight. That could have been so fatal, so detrimental. And I don't think people see how serious.
1: Easily, they could have broken a bone or a couple bones.
0: Or even worse. That's not even going to the even worse part. Let's see some voice notes. What are you saying?
2: Hey, let's not back your way now. We still got this for nothing. If you don't tell your neighbor morning, and your neighbor tell your morning.
0: That part.
2: You get licks for that when you reach up because your neighbor don't run home and tell your mother.
0: Yeah.
2: So good. Let's not back your nobody.
0: Yeah. Don't say good morning now. Don't for that more. Don't say hello. Just pass. Don't say nothing. And watch them up in the eye. And make it worse. Don't say auntie or uncle. Oh, boy. Recipe for disaster. Hey, shout's going out to my girl Tara. She's locked on in Petersfield. Great to have you in our company, my darling. Hi, going out to Tucker Dean. Thank you so much for touching in with us. Good afternoon, ladies. It was the Minister of Education. Now, the Prime Minister. The one that abolished corporal punishment in schools, and I absolutely knew that. And I think that played a huge part in the school system that we are now presented with, to the point where teachers are actually getting into physical altercations with students. Students are getting into physical altercations with the guards, police coming in schools, having to be in schools all the time. Yeah, crazy. She shouldn't have done this then. And I honestly, in my personal opinion, I agree with that. I have a boy child, and if he comes home with stuff that is not his or anything other, wants answers, and is that. Listen, I don't care if it's a pin. I do not care if it is a pin. I give you 30 seconds max. Explain to me where that pin come from. I didn't send you to school with that. The school doesn't sell that. Where you get it? Where did you get it? Locked on. I inquired. Hey, Shaz and Ashes. I went into Parents Day meeting. So she kind of missed us with the greetings. But happy, happy, happy, happy birthday! Wishing you so many more to come, my love. Nadja girl, happy birthday, darling. Hey, ladies. Having a great evening with you guys and the music. Thank you so much, Dul Chan. Loving the music. Danny's loving the music as well. Good afternoon. Enjoying the music. We got St. Julian locked in. The Princess Song crew, Giselle, Anjali, Shireen, and Jimmy. Going out to Kay, my darling Kay, out in Oshawa, Ontario, Canada. She's locked in. She says, I licks all my kids real good. And they're the most well-balanced adults. Listen, I can tell you, as one of them, that would have gotten a little here and there. Listen, one thing about my mother never beat us. Often. She gave us the dead stares every now and again. We know what it meant. We know what to do. We know how to operate. But what she did do was

0: pile up with licks. You ever get a pile up licks, Ashes? It's best you hit my who every day for the year. That pile up licks. Listen, you're doing nothing for you what the next whole year, you know? Because you're so afraid. That pile up licks. And every time my daughter does something that I disapprove of, I look at her and I go, oh, you get licks in a long time. So that child is on her P's and Q's for the next 7 days. She crossing her T's and dotting her I's more than anything else, you know. Like, all I had to say to my hit her, no, all I had to tell her is, oh, you get licks in a long time. That's it. That's it. Leave it in, did she?
1: She will learn your tactics, huh?
0: Leave it in, did she? She can't learn my tactics. That's not even a tactic. Because yeah, sure. That's indefinitely. Yeah, and sure, we're coming. So, cross your T's and dot your I's. Guys, let's take you back to some more music as we get ready to take you to the top. Just about 10 minutes out from it. DJ Ashley, turn up the music.

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6: As we get ready to say our goodbyes, the Saltex International Expo, the Reef Conference Center in C3 Center, starts on Wednesday 30th September and runs to Sunday 4th October. Daily giveaways and prizes to be won every day of the expo. This is the longest running and most important business expo in South Trinidad. And it's free to the public, so don't miss it. Let's wrap it up by checking in with you guys. Good afternoon, ladies. The vibes is fire. Getting ready for the champions to play tonight. Shouts going out to you, buddy, Navin. Hope you're having a great one, and hope Guyana lost tonight. All right, carry on. Steffi, hi, beautiful girl. Big ups to you and your entire family. The Nanan family from Cottage Road, Barakpur. Big ups to Danny, and thank you so much, Diane and Dulshan. Guys, this is where we wrap it up and say our goodbyes until we meet again tomorrow, 3 to 6 p.m. Yours truly, Shazzy and DJ Ashley. This is where the Indie Junction team signs on and says,

0: Good evening. I'm Shane Superville with headline news on CNC3 and the TBC Radio Network. In local developments, with concerns about student violence back in the spotlight, the Ministry of Homeland Security is rolling out a new program aimed at reaching at-risk youth before problems escalate. The initiative, called the Resilient Youth Project, comes after a school fight on the first day of the term sparked concern about student behavior. Speaking on CNC3's Morning Brew program, Director of Policy and Community Support Zahir Ali and psychologist Anu Bisessa said the program will connect young people with mentorship and support services. Ali said the latest program will work in tandem with the ongoing Police Officers in Schools initiative, and its purpose is to redirect children away from criminality.
1: What resilience really is tantamount to is that in light of these challenges, whether at home, whether in school, we want to emphasize for these young people that while these things are being attended to by various ministries, state and non-state actors, it doesn't give you the opportunity to say, okay, I'm hungry, so let me go and steal. It doesn't give you the opportunity to say, okay, I'm exposed to violence, so I should get in violence. So the resilience is recognizing the challenges, whether it's from a thought process, psychology, whether it's from a social context, what's surrounding you, you are still remaining within the rule of law.
0: In crime news, a penal man was kidnapped at gunpoint by bandits while stuck in traffic in El Socorro on Monday afternoon. Police said the victim was driving his car on the El Socorro Link Road at around 1 p.m. when he encountered a slow flow of traffic. While waiting to drive forward, a bandit opened the back door of his car while another opened the front passenger side door and got in the vehicle. While inside, one of the bandits pointed a gun to him and ordered him to drive to Harmony Lane, 2nd Caledonia, Mova, where he was pistol-whipped. The man said other bandits approached the car from the neighborhood and stole 28 car batteries that were being transported, along with his gold chain, gold ring, two cell phones, and $1,200 in cash. To some regional news, the Belfield Primary School in Manchester, Jamaica, has received wall fans and truck-borne water following intense heat and drought affecting parts of the island. The school's acting principal, Sasha Gay Williams, described the relief experienced from receiving the items from Manchester Central MP Rhoda Moy Crawford.
2: Appreciate these fans because the classroom is so hot. Sometimes the children and the teachers are frustrated. And the water crisis which we have now, especially in Belfield, sometimes there is no water. And over the weekend, you ensure that we had water for today.
0: And now for a look internationally, New York Mayor Zoran Mamdani says more people have died from cancer and illnesses related to toxic air raised from the collapse of the World Trade Center following the 9/11 terror attacks 25 years ago than the attack itself. Mamdani addressed reporters following the publication of 170,000 pages of previously unreleased records, which showed that city officials at the time were aware of how dangerous the air was in the aftermath of the attacks.
3: People got sick because the leaders they trusted lied and told them they were safe to breathe in toxic air. And then when they began to contend with the symptoms of the illnesses that followed, the government that had not hesitated to send them into harm's way was nowhere to be found.
0: Stay tuned for comprehensive coverage of these stories in our major newscast at 7 p.m. on CNC3 and across all digital platforms.
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